0: You are hanging out with the dopest DJ, DJ Virus in the mix.
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2: Good morning, our dear listeners, and welcome to our morning devotions from the book of Psalms under the theme Trusting God in Difficulty Moments. And today we reflect on Psalm 55 and verse 22. And under the theme, casting every burden on the Lord. Casting every burden on the Lord. Psalm 55 and verse 22. Before we read the scripture, let us seek God in prayer. Gracious Lord, cause our minds this morning to trust you with all our burdens and cast them on your feet. For the sake of Christ we pray. Amen. Psalm 55 and verse 22. Cast your burden on the Lord and he will sustain you. He will never permit the righteous to be moved. Oh, dear listeners, look to the expression and the command of the psalmist. It simply states, cast your burden on the Lord, not cast your burden on somebody else. Cast your burden on any human being, but it simply states on the Lord. And he will sustain you. The Lord will sustain you. The Lord will keep you, provide, and will lead you. And you will never permit the righteous to be moved by any burden or by anybody. The key truth here in this passage that we've just read, verse 22, is the fact that God carries the burdens we cannot carry. The burdens that you and me cannot carry, only God can carry them. God never intended us to carry life's loads alone. That's not the intention of God, to abandon us and to let us carry our own heavy loads. But he invites us to place every burden into his hands. Well, my friends, give your worries today to God through prayer as we pray together. Our Father in heaven, I surrender every burden to you today. For the sake of Christ we pray. Amen.
1: Energizing your soul through the inspired word of God.
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1: All right. So we're going to go out on ministry. I think you know why we're all here.
2: Outreach.
1: That's right. And before we go, we just need to fix the tire. Apparently,
2: just for a short.
1: The tire connecting to the carburetor
2: box couldn't really.
1: The exhaust. So we just need to change. So let's just step out quickly. Chanta, wake up. Let's go.

0: to hear that Mac 44 has got a new song.
1: A new song?
0: Yeah.
1: About what?
0: Apparently he's a rapper.
1: What does he do, rap gifts?
0: I think he does rap gifts because his music actually sucks. He should stick to rapping gifts.
1: Gifts? Terrible. Yeah. Absolutely terrible.
0: I don't even know why he calls himself Mac.
1: Mac what? Why 44?
0: Yeah.
1: I can't do the math. I mean, 1 + 1.
0: It's 2 minus 1. That's 3.
1: What, 44 what?
0: I don't really get it. Because even Jesus had 12.
1: 12? See?
0: You know, so I don't know how.
1: Even numbers.
0: Yeah, even.
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0: Good morning, beautiful people. How are you doing today? It's a beautiful Sunday, and I hope you are up and about getting ready to go and worship and praise the Lord on a day such as this one. You are tuned into the People's Station, and this is Zukani Sunday with your girl Vanilla, and I hope we're going to have a good time just praising and worshiping the Lord right here on the People's Station. Before we begin, let us just say a quick prayer, and we go on with the show. Shall we pray? Oh, dear Heavenly Father, we say thank you. We give you glory. We give you honor. We give you all the praise. Father Lord, we say thank you for this gift of life. We say thank you that you have woken us up and that you have given us the grace, Heavenly Father, to see this beautiful day. We ask, Heavenly Father, that you may be with us in this day. You may walk into it with us, be with us, and even as the day is going to come to an end, may you continue be with us. We ask, oh God, that you may bless us, protect us, and provide for us, as well as forgive us, Heavenly Father, when we sin against you knowingly and unknowingly. We ask for your mercy to cover us, your favor to go before us and with us, and that you may shield us from all kind of evil. It is in the mighty name of Jesus Christ we have prayed. Amen and amen. Yeah, amen and amen indeed. So yeah, we begin the morning. Whenever we begin the morning, do not forget to say thanks to the Lord, because you don't have to go nowhere without the dose of prayer. Amen. So yeah, we're going to have some beautiful music going on. Later on, we'll have Bread of Life come through with the Word of God. And yeah, we'll have a conversation before that. And some good music, of course. So yeah. We continue playing music, and the next song that I'm going to play you is a song by Limo Bless and DJ Hoffrey. Yeah, I think that's how you pronounce it. Oh my God, I'm bad with these names. I am bad with these names, but yeah, it is titled Your Love. I'm sure it is God's love that we are about to talk about. Yeah. But yeah, anyway, here is Limo Bless and DJ. I'll just end that DJ and let's go on and enjoy some good music.
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2: 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Blow, blow, blow, blow, blow, blow, blow, blow, blow, blow, blow, blow, blow, blow, blow, blow, blow, blow, blow, blow, blow, blow, blow, blow, blow, blow, blow, blow, blow, blow, blow, blow, blow, blow, blow, blow, blow, blow, blow, blow, blow, blow, blow, blow, blow, blow, blow, blow, blow, blow, blow, blow, blow, blow, blow, blow, blow, blow, blow, blow, blow, blow, blow, blow, blow, blow, blow, blow, blow, blow, blow, blow, blow, blow, blow, blow, blow, blow, blow, blow, blow, blow, blow, blow, blow, blow, blow, blow, blow, blow, blow, blow, blow, blow, blow, blow, blow, blow, blow, 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

0: But if for some reason you're unable to go to church today, please do stick around, because the Bread of Life is going to be here with the Word of God, and we are going to worship together with them. We're still playing music, and later on we're going to have our conversation a little bit later, so that we get some time to just worship and praise. So yeah, I think we're going to first start with some worship, then later on we'll dive into some praise and dive into our conversation. I hope that's okay with you, because we are about to dive in. The next song that I'm playing for you is a song by Pastor Gift Kaptula. It's titled Ngatwamita, and I hope you do get some good love from God. Go listen to this song.
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4: Council police officers who want to play the role of Zambia police officers. If council police officers are getting a payroll from this government and they want to pretend to be partisan, we shall not be shying away from calling a spade a spade. The only ones who are allowed to manage pirates are Zambia police and RASA.
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playing good gospel music. Do come through and let me know what you want to listen to this morning, what you want to prepare to, yeah, if you're going to church or if you're just resting, you're still in bed, just relaxing. Do let me know what you want to listen to. Here is our conversation for today, babe. We go to church, yeah, for those that go to church, yeah. I know there are some that haven't gone to church in a bit, and yeah. So, when we go to church, we meet a lot of people, we interact with different people, and oh, for those that have been in the church for the longest, and for those that have not been in the church for a long time, here is my question to you. How do you show love to the people around you in church? How does this church show love to one another? I think this is something that has been brewing as a conversation in the background in the mentorship class that I attend. So it's a question that we are looking at. See, God is love. God gives us unconditional love, and all. But as the church, do we give each other love? Do we show each other love? So how do we show love to each other?

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0: Opposition attacking themselves to paint as black. Kaona. UPND challenges Catholics, call for candlelight prayer day. In international news, more than 300 captives freed in Nigerian military rescue operation. And in sports news, Vinicius Jr. and Real Madrid agree new six-year deal.
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0: You talked about the church. There are two things there. How does the church love, show love to the, especially in a very interest way, that how does the church show love to the members, and how the members also love to the, one another. I think what I can say is that the church show love Madam Bonita to members through pastoral care, including the teaching and also practical support. And also members show love to each other, you know, by serving, listening, and also forgiving. So both groups, Madam Galina, are touched by, you know, classes and also building a supportive and caring community.
1: Mm-hmm.
0: So if you will say how the church loves, it's about spiritual guidance, including the pastoral care, like I talked about, and also practical aid. And lastly, it's about the safe community, Madam Galina. What is that safe community? It's about the church, Madam Galina, is a welcoming place where people find a spiritual family. That is what it entails. So now, to the members, how do they show one another when they are in church, Madam Vanilla? It's about they do feeling, you know, burdens, you know, helping peers through physical and emotional or financial pain, including the active, you know, listening. And lastly, it's about, maybe I can talk about the constant prayer, where, you know, praying for one another during, you know, personal and group gatherings, including the showing, you know, hospitality. What do I mean? It's about welcoming others into homes and also sharing meals. Remember what Jesus said and or did. That is what we call Eucharist. So when we are in church, we are one. Because the church does not segregate, the church does not discriminate. To say this is the Tonga man who is Mr. Samuel Rubaya, who is Mr. Haimbe Rogers, who is Tatsuya Manuel. But for we are one body in Christ, for we are one in Christ, that's why we don't segregate. Umupati abakunta nshare tukele chakuda chida to show love to say we are one. No kulira muchikombe chinga chiratima charis, we say charis, meaning muchikombe chimo, muru nweno rumo mumbale imo. Takuwa muso voru watu ini Madam Vanilla. 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Also, we are one. So takuwa ba segregation. Takuwa discrimination. Is what I meant to say. Showing hospitality. Welcoming others into homes and also sharing meals. Lastly, it's about extending grace. We need to forgive mistakes and also living in peace together. Well, that is show one brother and sisters in Christ. So we need to let love lead, for we are brothers and, you know, our sisters keep us. So I think it's what I can only say for that. Because love, in love, it's a negative infinity, Madam Vanilla. It's particularly something else that is, you cannot even explain, because that's what you say, it's negative infinity, see, unexplainable thing. I think it's what I want also to share, and also greetings to you. Greetings to KS from Commander, Madam Veronica Zunut, Bedima Oma, Mr. Mungwenyu Spider, the winner of the same. May God bless you, and looking forward to also tell another opportunity to come across on Power FM. Madam Vanilla, I left my case.
1: All right, Mr. Mano, thank you so much.
0: You're most welcome.
1: All right, Mr. Mano has highlighted quite a number of things. He said a church should be a safe space, a community that you feel safe in. A church should be a place where people open their homes, their hearts, and welcome people very well. So one thing that I picked out is a safe community. Yeah. I think the most

A church is like a hospital. Not everybody who goes there gets healed. I try by all means to not agree with that statement, because in as much as you say not everybody gets healed, why are people not getting healed? When you just say not everybody gets healed, are we showing people enough love for them to want to stay? Because that's a statement that is mostly used when people say, I don't go to church anymore, I have God in my heart and I have power. But we need to have a community.

0: whatnot and whatnot. Anyway, we continue with the conversation. Do come through and be part of the conversation. You can also send direct text messages and be part of the conversation. Hello.
1: Hello.
0: Dima Oma. Okay, what did my woman? Natasha san.
1: Guys, who find the guy?
0: Hey.
1: Guys, that my position, Tom said, the footing, that now what ten drama. I'm prepared a position at no none. My daughter. Awe. Ishara siyoko. Owe.
0: Okay, dear Alma. Cheers. All right. We take a short break, and when we come back, we continue with the conversation. The number you're going to be calling me on is 0215-222-070, as well as 0957879879. This one, you can send me a WhatsApp message. You can call me on WhatsApp. You can send me a direct message, and you get to be part of the conversation.
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0: 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They are magical. 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I mean, the Zed rhythm. 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Mojo Soft Drink, a drink that brings us together one sip at a time.
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0: We are still here, and later on, I just want to make mention that we're going to have Bread of Life come through with the Word of God, so please be ready. Just stay tuned. If you're not going to church, this is going to be a very uplifting message. I think later on, somewhere around 9 is when they'll be coming through, and 9 or 10, somewhere there. Somewhere there. We are still talking about love in the church. Hello?
1: That's nice.
0: Vanilla.
1: Oh, sorry. Yeah, Vanilla International.
0: At brunch.
1: Hey, Vanilla.
0: Ma.
1: Where's your ID? Get the one vehicle, voter's card.
0: ID, Kwisoko. Dimama.
1: Then push at the. Ngabakwe push at the. Let me see your. Tawakwe tego ID, ili onse. Ili onse ID.
0: Hello? Okay. I don't know what you are trying to say, but we're not talking about IDs. We're talking about the love of God. 0215-222-070 is the number you are calling me on, as well as 0957879. Those are the numbers you are reaching me on. You can send me a direct message, you can send me a WhatsApp, and you and I get talking. You can simply call me and you get to contribute to the conversation. For now, I want to play you something that TD Jakes said. This was like 3 years ago on loving one another as Jesus loves us.
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3: You can't expect God to bless you if you won't obey. He gave us one commandment, that you love one another as I have loved you. If I put up with you, if I'm patient with you, you ought to reflect that patience in the people you love. He didn't just say love one another. He said love them as I have loved you. Question, is your love a reflection of his? Or a reflection of your selfishness, your frustrations, your desires, your attitudes? Can anybody see Jesus' love in the way you love? See, men pour in. It's not about taking. Wherever there is love, love pours. Lust takes. A lot of people you think love you just lust you. God says, you are my friend according to the way you love. If you don't love, you're not my friend. Even though I wrapped up in sinful flesh and took on the form of a servant, his love didn't lessen because of my form. Why is your love so conditional?
0: All right. You get blessed from loving one another, says T.D. Jakes, and he picks that from the Bible. And it is true. There's a blessing when that comes from loving one another. I think there's a scripture that says, love your neighbor as you love yourself. Most importantly, you have to love yourself first for you to be able to love your neighbor. So it is very important to show each other love in the church. Do come through and tell me what you think. I remember the conversation we had, it dated down to, let's say, when there's somebody who has a bereavement in the church. We have seen churches gathering together and going to the bereavement's house and all the funeral house. They're going to gather, sing, cook, and do what. I think for me, that's one way of showing love. Yeah, grieving together and just showing support. Yeah? And then there we also see weddings, events. People just show up for you, come through for you. When you need something, they'll show up for you. Me generally, I have experienced love in the church, and this is something that I don't take for granted. I have people that genuinely love me, and I love them too, you know. And it is very important to know that you are safe, you are loved in a church. I think that's how people feel they choose their church, I think, because when you feel loved, welcome, and comfortable, you end up staying. Yeah, so you too can come through and tell me what's your take on how people show love in the church. I'm going to play you a song as we are still playing music. Yeah, it's the song by the Heavenly Singers, Mwana David, that has been requested by... was requested by Aaron Chiwe, and I hope you do enjoy this one, and I hope it does apply.

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7: Council police officers who want to play the role of Zambia police officers. If council police officers are getting a payroll from this government and they want to pretend to be partisan, we shall not be shying away from calling a spade. The only ones who are allowed to manage piraters are Zambia police and RATSA.
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The time is 8:54. See how time flies? It has no respecter. It is no respecter of now.

What's up? So, I have a few messages I would like to read. Someone says, good morning. Good morning to you too. How are you doing? I'm good. How are you? In other churches, people take part in soul care, where they go and visit fellow members who have been absent at church, or they've been ill, as a sign of showing love to one another. Yo lo si Pablo. Oh yeah, that is very true. That is very, very, very true. People do that in different churches, and I hope your church does that as well. I hope we have more churches who intentionally just say, we're going to visit somebody. They've not been to church for a while. We're going to gather around and go and see them. Let's see how they're doing. Why are they not coming to church? I think that shows. If somebody showed up on my doorstep like that, I'd be like, oh, yeah, I love it like that. I would feel loved, like really, really loved. So before I finish reading my messages, let me pick a call. Hello? All right, let me continue with the messages. So, okay, this one is long. Good morning, Vanilla. Good morning, Vanilla. What is love? Me, I can stop them attending church and start reading the Bible. Okay. What is the reason of going to church? For God so loved the world, he gave his only son, that whosoever believes in him shall have everlasting life. Love is giving. When I say I love you, ask me, what have you given me, my love? Okay. From Derek. Oh, Derek has called me by my government name. But you have too much to spell it wrong. And then he goes on and says, who is a good teacher? Who is telling you what he or she knows, or what is written in the book? Okay. The Bible. My knowledge. Okay. What you're teaching must be asked questions, and the answers must can in a book. And okay, I'm not understanding that one. But Darrington is there. Shiny impression. There is a gospel. Anyway, I think those are the only messages I had. And yeah, you can come through and be part of. I think the conversation is going to end in the next few minutes. I do have another message. Let us read it and go back to listening to some more music. Love is nothing much, nothing less. All right, Gems, please play me. Oh no, I'm not playing anything. Amani, what? Mwashuka by Gems. Mwashuka. Quimps. By Quimps. By Quimps. Yeah, that. But yeah. Love is love. And that is that. Okay, I like that.

the word of God. So, yeah. Bread of Life is going to be here in a few minutes, and we are going to share the love that they're going to be. Yeah, it's love. Them being here and preaching the gospel to us is love as well. So, yeah. We go on.

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0: Opposition attacking themselves to paint as black. Kawana. UPND challenges Catholics, call for candlelight prayer day. In international news, more than 300 captives freed in Nigerian military rescue operation. And in sports news, Vinicius Jr. and Real Madrid agree new six-year deal.
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0: better, Binto. 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Without my family in that moment, that day.
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5: The time is 9:53 and we're still here. And in the next 5 minutes or so, Bread of Life is going to be coming through with a word. Yeah, a very powerful word that I am looking forward to. Yeah, and if you're not going to church, yeah, you stick around and get...

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Yeah, for the Bible says that we love one another, we share love with one another, we give. We give. We give back to the church, we give back to the community. Yeah. So yeah, I hope you do stick around. So yeah, just to conclude on our conversation as we wait for Bread of Life to come through.

giving, visiting the sick, visiting those who have not attended church in a while. That is love. That is showing love in the church. And I couldn't agree any less. When we do all these things, we show love. Even the Bible, there's a verse, scripture in the Bible that says when Jesus comes and then I don't think that was a parable where Jesus was saying they'll come to me and I will not know them. And the only way that Jesus is going to know you and all is if you

your neighbor as you love your neighbor. So yeah, it has been Zukani Sunday right here on the People's Station, and it's been me, Vanilla, your girl, my love, and I'm going to see you tomorrow. Yeah, I'm going to see you tomorrow at 8 a.m. Yeah, we continue with Chaser tomorrow, and until Friday, we are going to have an amazing week. We speak positivity into the week. We speak success, prosperity. We speak that the Lord is going to go before us, with us, and after us. We bless this week. 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

of God. And I hope you've been uplifted, blessed. 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So yeah, we are quickly going to just play a song as I go.

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0: Opposition attacking themselves to paint as black, Kaurna. 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

0: Welcome to the Hour of Blessing, which is our live Sunday service right here in Kawe, coming all the way from Bread of Life Church International. And I am your host, Bishop Oscar Mumba, and I'm glad that you have come to join a live church service. And I want you to prepare yourself, for you are as much with us right now as everybody who is in the building. For wherever you are hearing this service, whether you are in the car, you are with your family, you are traveling, you are welcome to church this morning service. I want you to know that God loves you, and God knows that you deserve the grace that He has for you. And this morning I have a special message for you, and you will be blessed, your faith will be blessed, and I will be praying for you. So I want you to prepare yourself and join this live service, which is already on. Join the praise and the worship and everything else that we do, and at the end of the service I will be back to come and pray with you. So welcome to Bread of Life Church International, where we bring thousands into the kingdom, feeding them with the bread of life and possessing the land. So open your heart, open your spirit, and expect God to say something and do something in your life. And I'll be back to come pray with you at the end of the service. Shalom. God bless.
1: It's just that your love is strong. Lord, see us through the eyes of mercy. Have mercy on us. Have mercy on us as individuals, as families. We pour our hearts to you because we know our salvation. Assassinations, we come against abductions. We come against any kind of plan the devil will do. We ask that, God, you would thwart, you will abort the plan of the devil over our nation. We are praying that Zambia shall be free. Zambia shall be saved. We come against powers of darkness that have been agitated. Father, if the wicked can go, oh God, to the enemy and seek his help, we come to you. Prevail. Lord, see the works in secret places, in darkness, in dark corners, where two or three plan evil, where, oh God, manipulation, where, oh God, injustice, biasness, all kinds of things. Lord, Zambia is your nation. You say all nations shall be blessed. The wicked may not fear you, and they may devise plans in the dark. We believe in you. We fear you. We know you exist. We know you are a miracle-working God. It's you who chooses leaders. It's you who overthrows them. It's you who protects them. It's you that chose David. It's you that chose Saul, Solomon, and the kings of old. You participated in the affairs of men. Lord, we are crying out for our beloved Zambia. Please, Lord, bring peace. Lord, do not allow what grieves you to prevail. Let the plans of men not happen, but the will of God in heaven be done for us. We are praying for the president, the vice president, the permanent secretaries. We ask that you watch over them. We pray for every presidential candidate, every member of parliament, Lord, every mayor, every councillor, every person vying for elections. Lord, you are faithful. You are a good father. May you remember them. May you visit them. May you touch them. In the name of Jesus, may after 13th of August, Zambia remains peaceful. May Jesus remain Lord. Father, we have always confessed Zambia is a Christian nation. We refuse to reject that dedication. We refuse to move away from that commitment. As we have surrendered the nation to you, Lord, I ask, arise and let the enemy be scattered. Let his weapons fail. Weapons of murder, bloodshed, oh God, threats, witchcraft, Freemasonry. We come against Satanism. We come against spells, charms to manipulate people to choose a candidate you have rejected. We come against such things in the name of Jesus. Lord, arise. Let there be so much light in Zambia that darkness will not prevail. Let there be Christ in every place. Let shrines, let spells, let altars, let occultic rituals be negated, be scattered in the name of Jesus. Let democracy, let peace, let order remain in Zambia. Anyone promoting it, we report them to you. Anyone planning it, we report them to you. Lord, any sin against these elections, may it be seen against you. Anything that is sinful, anything that is wrong, anything that, oh God, violates the Bible, violates the Constitution, violates any constitutional practice, anything that is not right, may it be a sin before your eyes, and may you intervene. We pray for peace, we pray for humility, and that God, we will live in peace even after the 13th. To you be the honor, to you be praise, in Jesus' name, amen and amen. Praise the Lord. Please be seated in the house of the Lord. Please, choir, you may take your seats. Let's celebrate the praise team. Praise the Lord. It's good to see you. I hope you greeted your neighbor this morning and let them know that they are blessed and highly favored. I missed one Sunday, and it sounds like I've missed 20 Sundays. But the truth is, I've not preached in a very long time. So that's why I feel like maybe I need to say I thank God for this opportunity accorded to me to bring the word. It's not easy to stand before the people of God. I don't know why people say those things, yet they have been sitting and standing with the same people. Then when they stand here, it's not easy. But we thank God for you. And allow me to again reiterate my gratitude to every person that participated in the Equip conference. It was awesome. People came in different ways. People supported with their resources, some with their prayers. Others were there from day one to the last. Others took leave from work. Others gave their cars to be used for transport, and many other provisions were done. And I can tell you the team has arrived yesterday in the U.S., and they are still grateful. Amen. Thank you for your commitment, the ushers, the elders, the women, the people who were cooking. It was incredible. The protocol were on point. When the team was dropped at the airport and they crossed over security and went to the other side, they knew they were not coming back to Zambia. They cried like babies. I'm telling you. And Jeremy sent me, says, my friend, you will not believe what I'm witnessing right now. There is weeping and gnashing of teeth. See, big people are weeping. You know what that means is how their hearts were greatly touched by you and I. But what remains now is that you and I practice what we have learned. You know, we need that. It's no longer just going to be a pastor. It's no longer just going to be

all aware. Where the elections are on us, I want each one of us to pray. Those who can be fasting, let's pray and fast. Amen. Zambia, we only have one Zambia. We have nowhere to go. And we cannot lose Zambia over employment. Politics is an interview. They don't pick everybody. They only pick the right candidate. So you can't go because they didn't employ you and start stoning the company. You know? No. Your chance will come for the other time. So we need to pray that, you know, those who win, they will be humble enough to celebrate, and those who lose will be humble enough to accept, so that we move on and we continue with ministry. Amen. So you don't have to please me. You go choose the one you want to choose. Okay? It is your personal choice. The church doesn't tell who should be voted for. It's you to choose, but choose prayerfully. Amen. But the rest of us, let's be praying that it will be peaceful on that election. And we pray on the 12th and on the 13th, the intercessors will be praying and fasting with me so that we also be gatekeepers for our nation. Amen. The devil hates Zambia. You know that. He doesn't like this country at all. He hates it. Matthew 4, verse 23 to 24, Acts chapter number 1, verse 1 to 3. I think the media must have my notes. I sent them that. Matthew 4, verse 23 to 24. And Jesus went about all Galilee, teaching in their synagogues, preaching the gospel of the kingdom, and healing all kinds of sicknesses and all kinds of diseases among the people. Then his fame went throughout all Syria, and they brought to him all sick people who were afflicted with various diseases and torments, and those who were demon-possessed, epileptics and paralytics, and he healed them. That's Matthew 4, 23 to 24. Let's go to Acts chapter number 1, verse 1 to 3. The former account I made, O Theophilus, of all that Jesus began to do, both to teach, to do and to teach, until the day in which he was taken up, after he, through the Holy Spirit, had given commandments to the apostles, whom he had chosen, to whom he also presented himself alive after his suffering by many infallible proofs, being seen by them during the 40 days and speaking of the things pertaining to the kingdom of God. So we're going to build up on equip and also what Pastor Leo was teaching us last Sunday. So this is going to be the part two of that direction. So we are going to look at the subject, the continuous ministry of Jesus from eternity past to eternity future. So we are just adding eternity past and eternity future. What many people sometimes get as a mistake, or where they error, is to think that Jesus appeared for a certain period and he went away, and now we live in a time where we have to beg and beg and beg for him to do something. But what I want you to understand is that even if, or though he completed the work of redemption, that is saving us from our sins on the cross, his work of ministry continues actively today. He is actively doing ministry. Despite saying it is finished on the cross, he is actively doing ministry, as he has always done. Because at the cross, which was the highest moment of his earthly assignment, he did all that the Father needed to do perfectly.
However, that was not the end of his ministry. So when we read Matthew 4 and Acts 1, you will notice that Matthew chapter number 4 introduces the nature of Jesus' ministry, which the equipped team taught us, which is fourfold. Jesus came to teach, Jesus came to heal, Jesus came to serve, Jesus came to deliver. You remember those. So he's Christ the teacher, Christ the savior, he's Christ the deliverer, and he's Christ the sanctifier. So we see that as his the model of his earthly ministry. However, Jesus has always been saving mankind from eternity, even before time began. So the birth and the history of the church, or the beginning of the church, or the stories of the church that we have, is just confirmation that Christ has continued to work. Acts chapter number 1, which we read there, we see there that the one who's writing, which we believe is Luke the apostle, he is making a reference to what was in the past, which was the book of Luke. And he reminds the same person called Theophilus what was done in the past, that I wrote to you telling you what Jesus began to do. So when you read the Gospels, like the Synoptic Gospel, the similar Gospels, Matthew, Mark, and Luke, you will see, especially Matthew, I think should be chapter number 1, verse 23. Yeah, should be Matthew 1, 23, where the apostle or the writer says that this is the ministry, and so began the ministry of Jesus, showing that the ministry of Christ had an exodus, had a beginning, a genesis rather, in the Gospels, showing what Christ had come to do. However, that was not the beginning of the nature of his ministry. And this is important, because if you know that the

not fail. All right? The key verse is Hebrews 13, verse 8. This we know by heart. Hebrews 13, verse 8. We remember Jesus is, can we quote that together? Jesus Christ is the same. Okay, let's say it again. You mean even after forensic deliverance, you still talk like this? All right, so here it is. He doesn't change by time. He is the same yesterday, today, and forever. Understanding this is necessary for your faith. Because if Satan can convince you that Jesus no longer answers your prayer, then you are done. But you need to always remember the devil, that Christ who saved me is the same as the Christ who baptized me. He was with me then, he is with me now, he will forever be with me. So that's what we call eternity past and eternity future. He is present at every timeline of life. So the ministry of Jesus can be divided into seven periods. There are seven periods you've got to know. I'll speak a little bit slow so that I teach you briefly and then we pray at the end. There are seven divisions to the ministry of Jesus. The first division of Christ's ministry is his eternal work before creation, or his eternal ministry before creation. So meaning before time began, Jesus was ministering. He was doing what he does. John chapter number 1, let me read John 17. John 17 verse 4 and 5. John 17 verse 4 and 5. This is Jesus praying and he says this: I have glorified you on earth. I have finished the work which you gave me to do. And now, O Father, glorify me together with yourself, with the glory which I had with you before the world was. All right? So before the world, there was work that Jesus was part of, and that work gave him a certain kind of glory. So Jesus is just saying, oh, Father, oh, Daddy, I have washed the car. Give me 500 the way you gave me 500 kwacha when I cut the grass. All right? So let's confirm that Jesus was doing ministry before anything was created. It will tell you that if he was working before you came, how busy will he be now that you are there? All right? Let's look at this one. 1 Peter chapter number 1, verse 18 to 20. 1 Peter chapter number 1, verse 18 to 20. We call it the preordained sacrifice. It says, knowing that you were not redeemed with corruptible things, like silver or gold, from the aimless conduct received by tradition from your fathers, but with the precious blood of Jesus, of Christ, as of a lamb without blemish and without spot. He indeed was foreordained before the foundation of the world, but was manifested in these last times for you. So it means Jesus was as much a sacrifice before he even died on the cross. He had sacrificial works. He was busy before you were even born. Before you sinned, before Adam sinned, Jesus was busy ensuring that sin is forgivable. Revelation 13 verse 8. Revelation 13 verse 8. Can we read it together? 1, 2, 3, go. And do you have another version? Do you have another version? Not KJV, NIV? Oh, that is also okay. Do you have? Okay. All right, let's read that together. 1, 2, 3, go. On earth will everyone. Okay, let me have it in good English. The people from Chipata Tabaishwe Chisungu, give me NIV or New International, New King James Version. All right, this is what is called like a direct translation. You don't have. You don't have N.

NIV, Northern Province International Version. Oh, I was hammered. Where I was, fairly issue perfume and twist. Okay, if you don't have that NIV, make sure when I'm preaching New King James Version or NIV. If you don't have that, you can...

Before Jesus died on the cross, before anything, he was already doing the work of the Messiah. All right? So meaning that there is not a single mistake that you ever have that he can't correct. Before you did that mistake, he corrected it before. That pre-work gives him the capacity to correct any error that a human being can make. And I always tell children, don't think you are smarter than your parents. They have already done what you are trying to do. They have lied to the teacher. They have tried to twist their results. They have tried to go and just wash their legs in front to trick their parents. Whatever trick you are trying to do, they have done it before. If you are my girlfriend, boyfriend, they know it. Don't just, I just went there for doing my homework. Then after I did my homework, then we went together. They know. They know all the tricks. Hear me well. There is not an error on earth that Jesus cannot correct. Because before the error, he was employed to correct whatever error was going to be committed. So, because there was going to be sin, he died before he died. So going to die on the cross was revision. We have been here before. So let me tell you, he is a man of sorrow, familiar with affliction. You can't spend 20 hours telling him how painful your pain is. He knows it. He carried it on his shoulder before he carried the cross. Then he carried it on the cross before you experienced it. So his ministry has been there before oxygen came. So Satan will always make it look like there is a problem you are going through. Even God doesn't know it. That this problem, ha! He does God, even God is shocked. You know, in the early days of Scripture Union, we were in a place where there was these friends of ours from POG, and then this lady was prophesying, and she was trying to prophesy the future. And she was saying that there is a problem that is coming, my children. It is so fearful that even I, the Lord, am shocked. Then we knew it was not God. But here it is. There is the pre-ministry. So, it is what should make us dependent on God when doing the work. He has done it before. All right? So there is this kind of ministry. You have done it before. You know, I remember I did my MBA first, my MBA Masters in Business Administration. Then I went to do an undergraduate, like a BBA in Business and Management. I was doing the very things I was doing in MBA. What I was doing was I just look at this, then I went to the exam. There was no need to read this. I already read that at UNSA. I already read that. So listen, there is no pain on your body that Jesus did not feel. He already did it at the UNSA of before creation. There are people who believe their prayer is only powerful when they explain their pain. That's wasting time. Secondly, the active work of Christ in creation. First, he was there. Before anything was there, Christ was there. But then secondly, there is his ministry, his active work, or the active work of Christ in creation. His ministry in creation. First, we see that he is the agent of creation. All things, all creation was specifically designed and brought into existence through Jesus Christ. So all this, everything, he was the architect and the one who brought life to it. John chapter number 1, verse 1 to 3. I hope you have, I don't know what the media has happened, they become broke. You only have two versions. Okay, KJV is good. Media, please make sure you find New King James. Get, you know, another
prompt so that we can be having the my other versions of scripture. All right. In the beginning, let's read together. 1, 2, 3. In the. Good. So, number two. So we know the word was there and the word. Number two. The. Good. And then number three. Read on top of your voice. 1, 2, 3. Go. By him. Good. So he was in the beginning with God. He was God. The same. You should see the Bible says the same was in the beginning. And this very one who was with God, who was God, who was the same present in the beginning, by him all things were made. What's the material that money is made up of? What? No wonder you don't have money. You don't even know what it was made of. Paper, coins, whatever makes money was made by the maker of all things. So he has the right to say the silver is mine, the gold is mine. All right? All things were made by him, and without him was not anything made that was made. Nothing exists except what was made by him. So Christ is the reason why everything exists. So if he be the minister of existence, it means that lack is nothing to him. That's why he had no bank account. He had no business. He just says, oh, Peter, go to the river. Throw your net and pull out a fish. There's one fish that kept my money. It's time. Tell the fish it's time to pay. And the fish vomited. When they were in the wilderness, there was nothing like, no, there's no debonairs. There's no agogo bread here. He just says, what do you have? And he picked the baskets, lifted them up, bang! There was more than they could eat. So your mind right now need to begin to think, this one in the past was making things. His ministry was to bring to manifestation everything. He was not a spectator who just sits and is watching things being done. He was the very reason why things were manifesting. So everything was made by him. Everything was made by him. Colossians chapter number 1, verse 15 to 17. Quickly, we are getting deeper and deeper. I hope you are getting me. It's going to be good as we go on. Amen. There's somebody who's saying, Bishop, I am learning. Good. That's good. Colossians chapter number 1, verse 15 to 17. Let's read together. Who is? Okay, let's read properly like you were made by God. Okay, 1, 2, 3, go. Is the image of the firstborn. Verse 16. For by created visible, whether they or dominion or principalities or powers, all things were created by. So let me submit to you, the devil is Jesus's devil. I repeat, the devil is Jesus's devil. He can do to his devil whatever he wants to do to his devil. So if his plan is to get his devil and cast it in a lake burning with fire, who are you to say, Jesus, no, mwe kwata koluse. Umunenu kwa mamposila mumuliro alepia for the rest of his life. Valesa, wesheni ko mutima. It is his devil. How I discipline my son is none of your business. Go and discipline your own. Alright? That is his devil. He says, whether they are thrones, they are principalities, they are his. He created them. Oxygen, you can't see it, he created it. Whether you see them or not, he created them. He was busy
ensuring that these things are created. All right? You need to make sure that this is how your mind thinks. So that when a witch comes, you say, aha, Jesus' witch has come. And he will do to the witch as it so pleases him. All right? It is his creation. All things, the sun, the moon, the stars, the wind, the rainbow, all things are his. So he doesn't need anyone's permission. Everybody needs his permission. A man built a farm, a vineyard, and he had a lot. Then he said to himself, oh my soul, arise and marry and enjoy. God says, you fool. Today your soul will be required of you. You see? All things, including your money you have and the one you don't have. The day you realize that the life you have is his, you will live carefully. But the problem, this life of mine, if my life, the day the owner will require of it. So when you hear people say, will God, okay, palace filia, will God put people in the lake of fire and then for the rest of their lives, 24 hours, won't he just destroy them? Then he forgets about them. A loving God, how can he throw people, but they appear for 1,000,000 years? When I have come from work and naenda matipa, naenda mumpanga, it doesn't, when I get to my house, no, none of you can tell me, Bishop, take off your shoes, you are entering your house. It's my house. I do as it pleases me. Revelation 4:11, it is for his pleasure they were created. That's why you read, he sends a flood to destroy. He changes his mind, says, I will never destroy with water. Maybe he watched the Avatar, then he destroyed them with fire. Sodom and Gomorrah, boom, yet he vowed, I will never destroy. He sent fire. Sodom and Gomorrah, vapia. Look at your neighbor and say, you are God's property, and he will deal with you. You know, when you go to the UK and you go to the wealthy parts of the US, you know, you find a person has thrown outside a new flat screen TV. But they have thrown a TV. And then you're looking and say, these people are wasting things. Which things are they yours? We went with Pastor Joel and Pastor Jeffrey for a prayer walk. And then this woman comes and says, hey, brother, listen, we're going to do a prayer walk around the city. So I bought you these shoes for the walk. They went and bought at disposable shoes. That's 2013. Disposable shoes. 2013. They are still in my house. Disposable, are they your shoes? I'm telling you, it was shoes meant to wear for one day. Now calculate 2013 to today. No matter how wicked the world has been, he has sustained it by the word of his power. People have cursed God. They have done all these things. It is his world. One day, Africa, but kesa bukila kumbi. So okay. Yesu, tumotulu mboku. It's going to happen. Okay. Thirdly, his work in the Old Testament, what is called his covenant ministry, his ministry in the Old Testament. I love to see that. So this Jesus was working before,
Then when creation started, then the Old Testament starts. One of the primary work of Christ that is direct in the Bible, he is first revealed as an active deliverer. That's what you will see. The ministry of Jesus specifically is that of a deliverer in the Old Testament. Jude chapter 1 verse 5, or just Jude 5, because Jude only has one chapter. English Standard Version. I know that these ones, they may not have English Standard Version. Jude, I will therefore put you in remembrance, though ye once knew this, how that the Lord, having saved the people out of the land of Egypt, afterward destroyed them that believed not. But let me read it to you in the English Standard Version. It says, now I want to remind you, although you once fully knew it, that Jesus, who saved a people out of the land of Egypt, afterward destroyed those who did not believe. So the deliverer in the Old Testament was Christ himself. All right? He was the source of deliverance. Then number two, you will see in the Old Testament, he is the provider. Christ himself is actually the direct source of what the people of the Old Testament are receiving. 1 Corinthians 10 verse 1 to 4. Okay, 1 Corinthians chapter number 10 verse 1 to 4. Alright, moreover, brethren, I would not that ye should be ignorant that all our fathers were under the cloud and all passed through the sea. Verse 2. And were all baptized into Moses in the cloud and into the sea. Alright, verse 3. And did all eat the same spiritual meat. All right? Verse 4. Can we read together? 1, 2, 3, go. And that. Good. So, here Paul is saying the water they drank, Christ was the source. And in John 6, from verse 48, going to 50, Jesus says, I am the manna, which was what they were eating. I am the bread of life. I am the bread that your fathers came ate. I am the bread that your fathers ate in the wilderness. His ministry was to deliver and to provide. Number three, he was there as the prophetic inspiration. He was the source of prophecy. He was the reason why the prophets of the Old Testament were prophesying. 1 Peter chapter number 1, verse 10 to 11. All right, 1 Peter chapter number 1. Can we read together? Go. Of which, can we read together? 1, 2, 3, go. The prophets who? Verse 11, louder now. Let's go, verse 11. Searching what or what manner of when? So, the prophets were Christ doing ministry through them. They prophesied because scripture says, Christ is the spirit of prophecy. He was the reason they searched for Christ. The spirit in them was pointing to Christ. So, in a summary, the reality of all the things happening in the Old Testament is Jesus himself. On the road to Emmaus, you remember, he meets two disciples. Let's look at that. Luke chapter number 24. Let's start from verse 27. Luke chapter number 24. All right? Can we read together? Today you will read. You will go back to church. 1, 2, 3, go. And he, the things concerning verse 44. Alright? So, everything in the scripture from Moses is from Genesis. Alright? Let's go together. 1, 2, 3, go.
And he said to them, these are the words which I spake unto you while I was yet with you, that all things must be which were and in the Psalms concerning. So you've got to now see that Jesus is the center of the Old Testament. He is the main minister. All right? Now it's going to get better and simpler. Let's go to the fourth one, the fourth period, which was the historical ministry. It's called the earthly work of Christ. That is number four. We are almost there. All right? So the number four is what we did in equip, which is Matthew chapter number four there, which we read. There is what we call first the incarnation. That's a very good word to give your child if you are from the province which is close to Muchinga. So, you know, incarnation. It meant Jesus came into the physical world and became a human being. He became to incarnate means to, it is God becoming a man, a human being. John chapter number 1 verse 14. We will be now cutting on the scripture so that we go to the end. All right? Can we read that together? 1, 2, 3, go. And was. And. The glory. Full of grace and truth. So here it is, the earthly ministry starts with Jesus, who is God, becoming a man. So now that he has become human, his ministry now is characterized with preaching and teaching, healing and diverse miracles, deliverance from demonic oppressions, and then dying and rising from the dead. So that is his ministry. After he is born, all you will see in the gospel, he's preaching the good news. His ministry now is to bring solution to those who are experiencing errors he corrected before creation. So he keeps on preaching, repent. He teaches them about the kingdom of the Father, the love of the Father, believing in the Father. Then he begins to do healings and miracles. He says in Matthew, when we read there, let's read Matthew 4, just for the sake of those who have forgotten which verses we have read. Matthew 4, 23 to 24. And Jesus went about all Galilee, teaching in their synagogue, one, preaching the gospel of the and healing all kinds of sicknesses and all kinds of diseases among the people. His fame went throughout all Syria, and they brought to him all the sick who were afflicted with various diseases and torment, and those who were demon-possessed, epileptics, paralytics, and he healed them. So there you see the earthly ministry, the ministry of Christ on earth. He repeats those works for 3 years. However, that's not all that his ministry was all about. But it is good to know that when he did this ministry, he will later transfer the same to his followers. He will not give us the ministry of creation, but he will give us his earthly ministry so that we can walk in his steps. So that whoever believes in him, the works he did, they will also do. So we need to know what are these works: preaching and teaching, casting out demons, healing the sick, and signs and wonders. And that is what he works. And I pray that the Lord will revive the ministry of Christ in our days. May he correct what he corrected before creation. So it means that sickness was healed before he went to the cross. How do we know? It's because he was healing people before his stripes on the cross. He was casting out demons before taking authority from the devil. Why? It's because the devil was already defeated before the foundation of the earth. So the gospel is just the manual, the instructions of finding solutions to
to your mistakes. All right? Then number five, his transitional ministry. His brief ministry that lasted about 40 days. It is his ministry from Sunday when he rose from the dead to maybe Sunday when he went to heaven. That period after the resurrection, there is some ministry that he did. Scripture even shows that even the kind of miracles were different. It tells us in Acts chapter number 1 verse 4 to 8 there that with many undeniable proofs, he testified to his resurrection. All right? So it was a ministry of transitioning of power, transferring power from his presence on earth to those who believed. He was telling them, what I carried for 3 years, I am giving it to you. Tarry in Jerusalem, you will have what I have to do what I do. And he stays with them. And in verse 8, he now tells them, you shall receive power when the Holy Spirit comes up on you. He was telling them, as I began my ministry with John at Jordan, so shall you begin my ministry with me at Jerusalem. So he gives them this transition of power. And then the last ministry, the second last ministry, is called the present ministry of Christ, or his continuous work. His continuous work. So now there is more than what was done in Israel, what was done in the book of Mark, Luke, and John. Now there is his now work. Now that he has risen, there must be something continuous. In Hebrews 7 from verse 24 to 25, you will see that he has received a more excellent ministry, and he lives to continuously work up in heaven, and he has this ministry that are continuing. He is our great who continuously prays and pleads for us before God. The same way he did it before creation, now he does it in the midst of creation. He intercedes for every error to be corrected. He is praying for every soul to be saved. He is praying for every believer to be strengthened. He ever lives to make intercession daily. My friend, you may not hear his prayer, but it's the reason why you are surviving. And I can tell you, he who prayed and the blind saw, cripples walked, the deaf heard, every day he makes mention of your name. The intercessors in church may not pray for you, but 24/7 he lives to make intercession for you. And I say to you, it is well. The same way the Father heard his prayer and multiplied bread, it shall be well with you. Scripture says he's able to save them to the uttermost, for he lives to continuously make intercession for them. He utters to complete utterance, complete deliverance. He ever lives to make intercession. So you got to know that even when the devil is knocking at your door, Jesus has been knocking at the Father's door. And the Father has already opened the door for you. And I pray that may the work of God affect you in the name of Jesus. Let me tell you, the devil has been waiting for you to make a mistake. The moment you made the mistake, you see, she said she loves you. So what are you going to do? You see, I've caught out somebody else's husband. Then 1 John chapter number 2 says he speaks to us. He speaks on our behalf. He speaks in our defense before the Father. He goes to the Father and says, Daddy, before this mistake, I asked for forgiveness on her behalf. You forgave her.
Even now, because I paid for this sin, if she confesses, you are faithful and just to forgive her again. No, you're leaking. Listen to me. His now work is the reason why you have come to church. If he didn't pray for you, I know you, even you, and your heart and your brain. You know yourself. You were tired. Mulele kuma 0321. Now that number feel online. But you remember Jesus. Don't forsake the habit of meeting together, as some have already done. From nowhere, imama lele for 2 hours, mwasamba. Mulimu church, mwelanda na amen. I am telling you, it's not by works, but by grace that we have come here. Because this minister called Christ is busy for you. He's busy for you. He's the way you have changed, even you yourself, you imwebene, you are shocked. How we need change, mwe? You need change. You need to change. Mlandunga ba chiza, ngaba ishilat 2 weeks ago, ngaba chimona lelo. Imagine if Jesus was only working in the Old Testament and he was not working in this testament. I have come to tell you in August, today the 9th, that Christ has been praying for you. In the name of Jesus, may it go well with you. He's busy working. So what does that tell you? It tells us that when disease comes, Jesus is the same yesterday, today, and forever. If he can correct the darkness of the earth, the emptiness of the earth, the shapelessness of the earth, your issue, Christ is going to walk up to it and look at it and say, it is finished. He has always worked. Before you even had one dress, he was working. You had no name. You had no nothing. You were a nothing. Even the nothing in you was nothing. But Jesus still knew you would exist. And he went and died on the cross. He went and got whipped on the cross. He knew that in Peresh Kesa Mika Taimwe. So before malaria, COVID, whatever disease, he made sure that by his stripes you are healed. So when you follow that scripture, it is in two tense. By his stripes you were healed. By his stripes you are healed. By his stripes you will be healed. This is the ministry of Jesus, our lawyer, our advocate, our intercessor, our high priest, Jesus, the miracle worker, the same yesterday, today, and forever. This is your Christ. And his last ministry is his future ministry, his future work of ministry. Whether you believe it or you don't, Jesus will one day come back. And the way he will come, Mayo, like a thief in the night. People kwisa kusanganisha fye. 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They used to refuse everything. They were the ones who impregnated the woman. Sindine. It was just once. Sindine. Then after 20 years, they will come back and say, I've come mukumumwana. And I said, mukumumwana. Oh, bakene. Wabasanganisha ne nama mukanwa. Hatiwa ukubanyama. Iya, inenzo yanga na kochabe. Kumbira munga kapi. Like a thief in the night. At the blast of the archangel, Christ shall return with innumerable angels. So that is his ministry. It's in the future. He will have a judgment throne where he's going to separate the sheep from the goats.
There's going to give rewards. Then he will finally reign in New Jerusalem. And there will be a new earth and a new heaven. He says, I go to prepare a place for you, so that where I am, you too may be. Church, I've come to tell you, Christ has been working in the past and he works in the future. If then this work in the future is present, let me tell you, you may not know what tomorrow has. Christ already knows what you don't have tomorrow, and he has already provided. So he has provided in the future all your needs. So it doesn't matter who will walk away from you today. Christ says, I'll never leave you nor forsake you. I will be with you to the very end. My friend, he who provided manna in the desert, multiplied fish and bread in the desert. So it shall be well with you. He was at work in the past. He is at work in my future. How shall these things be? If he did it in the past, he would do it in my tomorrow. I know whom I have believed, and I know I can face tomorrow because he lives. All fear is gone, and I know, yes, I know who holds my future. You've got to know that this very one who gave sight to Bartimaeus, he holds my future. This very God, this God that called Lazarus out of the grave, he holds my future. This man that created Mount Kilimanjaro, Victoria Falls, Nicaragua, whatever, is my God. And he lives to make intercession for me. I close this to encourage this house that this ministry of Christ is from eternity to eternity. It is accompanied with power. It is always accompanied with power. And I pray that power will always be available for you. It is more excellent than what any man has ever done. It is superior. It is based on a superior covenant, the highest there has ever been. If the covenant of Moses could part the Red Sea, what would the covenant of Jesus do? If the covenant of Moses can bring manna, what would the covenant of Christ bring? If the covenant of Moses can raise a child from the dead, Jesus proved it. My covenant is serious. Not this one. This one only died today. When Elijah and Elisha raised the dead, the person had died that day. Then Jesus went to the cross and shouted, "It is finished!" An entire cemetery came back to life. How many of you have read that? He says the graves of the saints were opened. It was a symbol. My covenant is too high, such that when he returns from on high, all the cemeteries, Revelation 19 says, even the sea shall give up its dead. Elijah in Moses' covenant raised one. Jesus, all the dead, whether they were crooks, whether they were righteous, they will come out. And the dead in Christ will meet with him in the air. Then if Pondo, Aba, Crook, Indoshi, they also rise and stand before him on the judgment throne. And scripture says, then they will see him whom they pierced. My friend, if he was there when you were not there, he is there now that you are here. I'll never leave you nor forsake you. Every time you read the gospel, you got to know that this very Jesus I am reading here is the one who's listening as I am praying. So that when I say in the name of Jesus, I am reminding of his work before, his work at creation, his work in the Old Testament, his work in his earthly ministry, his work in the transition, his present work, and his future works. And I tell you,
Don't let the diagnosis of your condition write you off. You need to know there was a man without a diagnosis. His name was Lazarus. He died. And Jesus says, oh, our friend, he's sleeping. Yes, no, he's sleeping. I will go and raise him back. 3 days, you know, maggots. He said, Lazar. But you are Gen Z, Laz. I saw Abuka fi umuntu mpondo Abuka. Nukula ya waba na mkwete. Oh my guys, mwefi banda. Naya. That's why he just told the other. He told the ghost naya ine. Oya kuya kusibi una piyamo bagamba. Listen to me very well. And I close this to you. The ministry of Jesus is universal. What this means is that it is the same everywhere. I've gone to Lusaka for prayers. I've gone to Nigeria for prayers. I've gone to South Africa. I've gone to South Africa, to Malawi for prayers. No. He is the same everywhere. Present in Zambia as he's present in Congo. Present in Botswana as he's present in Namibia. Present in America. Can you imagine those friends of ours came from America? My wife and I were looking at ourselves. The way they were admiring. No, I'm wondering, are they pretending or telling the truth? You got God. Oh, you got God here. There is God with a fire. Because if you, the enemy is lying to us that lesa sangwa feko America. So when you go to the embassy, I'm a lying. For a visa, I'm standing with me with prayer. God is universal. He healed in Jerusalem, Judea, Samaria, and the uttermost part of the world. Let's close. We are going to read the scripture. Jeremiah, let's stand as we read that scripture. Jeremiah chapter number what? That will be Jeremiah. 32. Okay, media, could you put Jeremiah chapter number 32, verse 19. Is there somebody who feels blessed today? You feel that your faith has been enriched? Jeremiah chapter number 32, verse 19. Let's pick it from there. I want you to see something that God is not a, he doesn't say it's too late. It is not saying those were things which used to happen. Kuelensiki in the Mufedro. You know those things? That things are done. You know, verse 20. You know, things are only, these things only happen in Nigeria. No. It's not where, it's who does it. Christ Jesus. Let's read verse 20 together. 1, 2, 3, go. Which has set signs and wonders, even and other. Okay, give me that HCBC. This one is Dizodudu. Okay, let's go. You and very day. Both you have today. Meaning whatever God did in Egypt, he did in Israel and any other. Your NIV literally says, and among other nations. All right? His work continues. I want us to pray 4 or 5 prayer points. I want you to pray that, Father, restore my faith for every work
that Jesus did for me before the foundation of this world. In Ephesians 1 verse 4, you will see that he loved you before. Can you just put it? Ephesians chapter number 1 verse 4. 1, 2, 3, read it. Before to be and blameless. Good. So before he chose you, he loved you. He helped you to be holy before. So it means that your current circumstance is fighting your before. This is not how I should be. So I want you to pray that prayer point that, Lord, restore me to the initial condition before the foundation of this world. Restore my calling. Restore my health. Jesus, minister to me the way you ministered to me before I was even formed in my mother's womb. Could you begin to pray that prayer point? Father, in the name of Jesus, oh God, I pray, restore me wherever I am not. Restore me, restore me, restore me. Restore the church. Restore marriages. Scripture is clear that it was not so in the beginning. For in the beginning he made the male and female. Restore, restore, restore, restore. Father, we are praying, restore us. You knew me, you chose me before the foundation of this world to be holy and blameless in your sight. Lord, may I be holy, may I be pure in the name of Jesus. You need to know this prayer point is important. You were healed in the past. You, by his stripes, you were healed. By his stripes, you were free. He created you without disease, without bondage. You were free. Karararaba haya sandaba.

Yakabashaba. In the name of Jesus, I want you to pray now that Jesus, let your covenant ministry, your work in the Old Testament, be my deliverer. In Hebrews, he says he's able to deliver them from bondage, them that walked in fear, from him who held the keys of death. He delivered in the Old Testament, did deliverance in his earthly ministry, and he does deliverance. The Bible says in the future work, there will be no curse, there will be no sorrow, there will be no death, there will be no burden, there will be no fear, for the old heaven and earth has passed away, and the new heaven has emerged. And there shall be no sun, for the Lamb shall be the sun. I want you to pray now, and you will take time to pray according to the errors you see in your life. The Lord deliver me. Lord, heal me. Lord, provide for me. You are the bread of life. You are the bread that came from heaven. You are the water that followed Israel for 40 years. Provide for me, my sustainer, my prophetic voice. Jesus, extend your ministry, your covenant ministry, because healing is in the atonement. It is in the old covenant where he says, I am the Lord that heals you. In the old covenant, I am the Lord Jehovah Jireh, the Lord your provider. I want you to begin to pray according to your needs, that Jesus, you are the same yesterday, today, and forever. I pray for your covenant ministry, your ministry in the Old Testament, that you are the same today. By your stripes, remember me. I want you to open your mouth and just begin to cry out to God. I don't know what you need right now, but if you feel you need prayer, you are free to come to the front and just cry out to God and say, Jesus, the same yesterday, today, and forever. God of Abraham, Isaac, and Jacob. God of Elijah, God of Daniel, God of David. You are God of the Lord Jesus. You are God of the apostles. You are my God. I cry out to you. Correct the mistakes in my life. You know what's eating me. You know what's fighting me. You know what's fighting my marriage, fighting my business, fighting my mind, fighting my body, fighting my finances. You are free. You can walk to the front, and we will agree with you. Everybody lift your voice and just cry out to God, for whoever calls on the name of the Lord shall be saved. Shall be saved. If I were you, I'd pray, Jesus, the same yesterday, today, forevermore. Hear me, answer me, grant me the desires of my heart. Hear me, Lord. Hear me, Jesus. Answer me. You know what I'm going through. Today, you who has been working from the past, you worked before the foundations of the world. You created heaven and earth, the angels in heaven, the devils that are. You created all thrones and dominion and powers. Hear me as I cry out. Answer me, Jesus. What you said, whatever I ask the Father in your name, you will do it for me. You will do it for me. You will do it for me. My friend, he's doing it for you. The way he did it for Sarah, he did it for Rebecca, he did it for Abraham, he did it for Gideon, he did it for Samson, he did it for Daniel. He's doing it for you. He says, call on his name and he will answer you. He will show you great and mighty things that you know not of at the mention of the name of Jesus. Kabababa Nabaya. Mandaraba Shaba. Marekelabara. Marelabasha. Marosialaba. Marositaba. Someone is praying. I can sense your prayer. Stretch out to God and tell him, Jesus, I believe you. You know my bondage. You know my addiction. You know where I fell. You know where I've fallen. You know, please, Lord Jesus.
Someone, your breakthrough is coming. Jesus the same. Jesus the same. Jesus the same. Tell him, tell him, tell him, tell him. Talk to him like you are telling someone you see. Talk to him, tell him, tell him, tell him. Don't be shy. Don't look down on yourself. Tell him that, Lord, I need to talk to you about my life. I need to talk to you about me. Things have not been well with me. Things have not been well. I am struggling with worry, with anxiety. I am struggling with this ailment. I believe, Jesus, you are still the healer today, as you were the healer yesterday, the same yesterday, today, and forever. Jesus, you said it is finished. Then you ministered for 40 days. Oh, he is closer.

watching over your life. He's watching over us as a nation. He's watching over us.

I can feel that in my heart right now. It looks like God has abandoned you. He doesn't change. I really feel this service. The Lord has come to encourage us that He has not left us. Elders, God has not left you. Pastors, God has not left you. Deacons, deaconesses, men that are hearing me, He hasn't left. He hasn't changed. He's here, and He will be with you this week. He will be with Zambia this week. This week there will be a lot of shocking things happening, but they don't catch Him by surprise. He's in charge. I want you to be quiet and just meditate on something. He is the same yesterday, today, and forever for you. Is the same. Yeah, it's okay. That's what is happening. There's that doubt that is dying and breaking in your heart. You came to church doubting and wondering, does He love me? Does He even hear me? Does He answer me? That's what is going on to you right now. It's going to be well. I just feel need to repeat this. It's going to be well. It's going to be okay. He's really, really aware of what's happening in your life. People see, they see a happy woman, but inside there is fear, there is worry. You are crying inside there. You are wondering, will things ever change? Does God answer my prayer? Jesus has come to change the situation. He's the same way, but may I cried, Son of David, hear me. I feel it right now that God is telling me, Son, I am restoring them to their foundational identity. The enemy has added things in your life that were not there in the picture that God painted for you. And right now these things are being removed. Curses are breaking. Every altar is falling. Every yoke is breaking. Whatever God has not planted in your life, He's telling me, I am going to remove it. Things the devil has planted in your nation, in our country, He's going to uproot them. Things that are forcing themselves into our nation, God is removing them. God is setting the record straight. God is taking Zambia back to where it's supposed to be. He's taking it higher to where it's supposed to be. He's making it more fruitful than it has ever been. It is well. One generation will tell of His work. The same way He was with that generation, so will He be with us. Thank you, Jesus.

0: see what the past generation saw. We honor you and we bless you. In Jesus' name we have prayed. Amen and amen. Praise the Lord. Please kindly take your seats. How many are blessed and are grateful they came to church today? May Jesus be the same to you today, forevermore, and do for you what only Jesus can do. Amen. Praise the Lord. Do we have visitors? Somebody who's here says, Bishop Mumba, I have been blessed. This is my first time at Bread of Life, but I have been truly, truly been blessed. And I'm a visitor here at Bread of Life. Would you raise your hand that I may see you? Wow, we have wonderful visitors. Wow, we have a number of our visitors. Our visitors, would you help me just by standing to your feet that I may see you, that when I find you in town, in a shop, I'll be able to remember that I saw you in church. Thank you, my brother, my sister. Thank you. I saw another visitor over there, and there's another one. There are others somewhere there. Let's celebrate our visitors. Let's honor them. Let's make them feel welcome. The ushers have given you slips of paper. Please write your name, your contact number, and every other detail that the slip requires. And we will be glad to respond to every detail on that slip. However, if there is information you would want to give us which is not there, you are free to write a note at the back of that slip. We will be glad to receive and respond to that. And if you turn behind you, there's a man holding a placard written, visitors, right at the door there. We request that you carry your bag, your Bible, your child, whatever it is, or whoever it is you came with to church. There's a visitor's lounge right in our building on my right. We would love to fellowship with you, answer a few questions, and pray with you. And also, I may come and just greet you and appreciate you for coming. We are glad that you came to Bread of Life. You could have gone anywhere else, but choosing Bread of Life makes us feel honored. So ushers, let's help our visitors to be the first. As you can see, the church is full. Be the first ones to exit the building, which is always our way of honoring our visitors. So our visitors be the first ones to leave the church service as we are closing the service. Our visitors, you can proceed to the door. You will be guided to the VIP lounge that we come and pray with you. I will be there to see you. Let's celebrate our visitors as they go. Okay, the way you are clapping, okay, it means you have no voter's card. ONRC. Praise the Lord. Let's celebrate them as they take leave and welcome the chairperson as he comes to close the service for us.
1: Amen. Just a quick one. For the word explosion, which will be on the 28th to the 1st of September.

0: Praise the Lord. What a word, what a service. Such an awesome presence of the Lord. And I know the Lord has personally spoken to you, challenged you, and provoked you to good works. And some of you, maybe in the course of the preaching, you had God speak to you, God do something. You have a testimony already. But I want you to know that God knew that you would be here. That's why he said what he has said. So I want to pray with you because some of you maybe would want to surrender your life to Jesus. Some of you are believing God for healing. Some of you are believing God for deliverance. And I'm going to pray with you. And at the end, I'm going to give you contact so that you can reach out and be blessed even more. Father, I thank you for my brothers and sisters who have been with us online all around Central Province and the city of Kabwe, who, oh God, have been following today's sermon, and many of them you have spoken to them according to their need. I pray for those who are surrendering their life to Jesus, that Lord, you will have mercy, you will cleanse them and make Jesus their Lord and Savior. For those who are sick, we pray for healing. For those who are going through financial challenges, that God, our provider, you come through for them. Meet us at our point of need, because you are our only hope. In Jesus' name, amen and amen. So grateful that you could join in. And in case you need prayer, you need counseling, I would love you to contact us on the following number, 0977-483696. Again, that's the number, 0977-483696. 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We will be glad to speak with you and pray with you further so that you and I can start a journey of victory and blessing. So God bless you. See you again next Sunday. If you are in Kawe, make an effort to come be with us on Sunday every day. 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It will be good to host you. I am Bishop Oscar Mumba again saying shalom, and the Lord watch over your soul.
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16: From vision to reality. From grain to growth, Zambia stands tall at the dawn of a new industrial era. Once, our factories fell silent. Today, they rise again. Under the leadership of His Excellency President Hakainde Hichilema, Zambia's journey towards industrialization, value addition, and job creation is transforming lives and restoring national pride. On October 21st, 2025, a defining moment in Zambia's industrial story unfolded. President Hakainde Hichilema commissioned Kingsworth Group Limited's starch and glucose manufacturing plant, Zambia's first of its kind, and one of only three across the African continent. A $110 million investment transforming local maize into industrial gold. Each kernel of maize carries the promise of empowerment and progress. At full capacity, the Kingsworth facility will process 126,000 tons of locally grown maize each year, creating over 1,000 direct jobs and sustaining thousands more through rural linkages, saving $30 million in imports, generating $150 million in exports, strengthening the Kwacha, and growing Zambia's industrial self-reliance. As the president said, this is walking the talk, matching policy with delivery. From maize to starch, from starch to feed, from feed to fish and beef. One investment powers many industries. This is how we build a resilient economy, said President Hakainde Hichilema, by connecting agriculture to manufacturing so our small-scale producers have stable markets and predictable incomes, contract farming, stable pricing, local empowerment, real transformation for rural Zambia. 4 years ago, Zambian companies could not access incentives within the multi-facility economic zone. But visionary reform changed that, creating opportunity for Zambians to invest, compete, and lead. Dividends have grown sevenfold. Revenue has doubled, and confidence in local enterprise has never been stronger. This is what it means to invest for Zambia by Zambians. Across the MFES, Big Tree Beverages stands as a symbol of innovation and diversification. 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Today, Trade King's group's investment exceeds $1 billion, employing over 17,500 full-time workers, more than any single mining operation in Zambia. 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Growth that expands opportunity, not taxation. 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Industrialization is not an event. 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After 4 years of hard work, said President Hakainde Hichilema, this is a season of results. A season of harvest. A government that listens, reforms that work, a nation that delivers. 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
18: 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Central

When pride gets in the way, you'll find that nothing really gets to work out in a relationship. Yeah. But when you put your pride aside and say, okay, we're going to work this out, definitely things get to work at the end of the day. A double play coming through from Wilder and Sauce. The first one I played you was one of, let me see. Is it one of my favorite? Not really. Yeah, but it is one of those favorite songs that you just get to play on Yapa Easy Sunday. The first one was Mad, and then Ego is the second song that I played you about Board and Sans. Bring our time to 12:08. And earlier to the two songs that you were listening to, the Hour of Blessings coming through from Bread of Life International right here in Kawe. And to make a date next week, Sunday, same time, same space right here on the People's Station. My name is Aria, the African Beauty. I can't jab in jab it to be with you until the hour of 14. Yes, I've been with you since then, but I was just in the background, you know, getting to listen to the Word of God, to be encouraged as the week starts. Very crucial week, I tell you. Very crucial week. It's either this or that or none. English. We'll get to learn a lot of English terminologies this week. And besides that, we get to learn new words, new constituencies, new places that maybe you and I have never even heard of. We get to hear and know them in a week like this one. Why am I saying so? Because on the 13th, that is on Thursday, we are heading to the

what? Yeah. You wanna tell? No. There are some people on social media who are saying my vote is going to cheating. My vote goes for cheating. I hope you fulfill that.

0: Friday. I did miss you on Friday. You know when you're trying to be productive and the devil just comes like... Jevele, not today, not on Sunday. Yeah, you did that to me on Friday, but not on Sunday. Yeah. The number to get in touch with me is 021-5222-070 as well as 0957-879-879. That is 021-5222-070 as well as 0957-879-879 on the 9th of August 2026. Spell bills on the other side. We get back to the MUSIC. That is the music.
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1: This is a paid-for political advert.
2: 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No more tuition fees, no more PTA fees, and no more examination fees. More than 2.5 million children are back in class across the country. Schools are feeding our children and classrooms are full again. And with the Enhanced Constituency Development Fund, more classrooms are being built, more desks are being made, more teachers are being hired. Because Bali cares, he has delivered this for all children across Zambia. Because free education is not just a law. It is a promise to every Zambian child. A promise that poverty will not decide their future. A promise delivered.
3: We started the change. Now let's finish the job. On August 13, vote for Hakainde Hichilema as President of Zambia. And let's continue moving Zambia forward together.
1: This was a paid-for political advert.
4: From vision to reality. From grain to growth. Zambia stands tall at the dawn of a new industrial era. Once, our factories fell silent. Today, they rise again. Under the leadership of His Excellency President Hakainde Hichilema, Zambia's journey towards industrialization, value addition, and job creation is transforming lives and restoring national pride. On October 21st, 2025, a defining moment in Zambia's industrial story unfolded. President Hakainde Hichilema commissioned Kingsworth Group Limited's starch and glucose manufacturing plant, Zambia's first of its kind, and one of only three across the African continent. A $110 million investment transforming local maize into industrial gold. Each kernel of maize carries the promise of empowerment and progress. At full capacity, the Kingsworth facility will process 126,000 tons of locally grown maize each year, creating over 1,000 direct jobs and sustaining thousands more through rural linkages, saving $30 million in imports, generating $150 million in exports, strengthening the kwacha, and growing Zambia's industrial self-reliance. As the president said, this is walking the talk, matching policy with delivery. From maize to starch, from starch to feed, from feed to fish and beef. One investment powers many industries. This is how we build a resilient economy, said President Hakainde Hichilema, by connecting agriculture to manufacturing so our small-scale producers have stable markets and predictable incomes. Contract farming, stable pricing, local empowerment, real transformation for rural Zambia. 4 years ago, Zambian companies could not access incentives within the multi-facility economic zone. But visionary reform changed that, creating opportunity for Zambians to invest, compete, and lead. Dividends have grown sevenfold. Revenue has doubled, and confidence in local enterprise has never been stronger. This is what it means to invest for Zambia by Zambians. Across the MFES, Big Tree Beverages stands as a symbol of innovation and diversification. 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Growth that expands opportunity, not taxation. Prosperity that uplifts families and strengthens our nation. Industrialization is not an event. It is a movement. From fertilizer to dairy. 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Zambia's new industrial wave is reshaping the nation. After 4 years of hard work, said President Hakainde Hichilema, this is a season of results. A season of harvest. A government that listens. Reforms that work. A nation that delivers. 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

0: what you do to me.
1: You can't. He's asking, can I tell somebody what you do to me? Are you sure, J-Rocks? Can you tell somebody? Because if you tell somebody, they might as well want to have a piece of that. That great music. 12:45 is the time on the People Station. J-Rocks came through with Westline. Westline, and before Westline, I did play you something. I'm actually making someone a playlist. And I just... You know how it is that you're just good at what you do, you know, where the People Station number one for each and everything. Yeah, so as I am seated playing your great music, I'm actually making a playlist for somebody to go and play the same music and say, ha, ha, ha, ha. Oh, Gwen, we're just good at it. Yeah, anyway. Yeah, because we've been winning awards for the best radio station in Central Province. So I'm not saying what, but I'm speaking from, you know, facts. Yeah, just they ended, that was in June? Was it in June? Yeah, it was in June. The Central Province Agriculture and Commerce Show, we did win an award. Another award, actually, another accolade to the already existing awards of being best radio station in Central Province in the ICT category. So I know what I'm talking about. It. Westline, J-Rocks. J-Rocks came through with Westline, and then Salty Soul came through with Little Mama. Yes, I'm this little mama with a big heart. Yeah, I'm telling you, I've got just that big, big, big heart. And edit that, did play you something coming through from Eba Musuka. Eba Musuka Chungo came through with Jennifer. And earlier to that, I did play you something coming through from Patience Namajingo, all the way from Malawi. He came through with Saka Kamiza. Chikondi chikakana nkuchileka choka kamiza. Ndiye paja kuti mambo menyana futi mpupu mpupu, which is not nice. Yeah, it is not good like that. Mkona jawe vivintu vavuta, vivakanga, daesa, pira uku na uku, kudibengu kwe TV. You know, my nyanja also. Yeah, it's not taking us anywhere. But I've got to Asia, left, right, and center. Let's just leave it. Sivoka kamiz. Yeah, but someone ends up in the hospital, the other one ends up where? Kumkobeko. You know what I mean by saying mukobeko, right? Yeah, that's what I mean. So, sivoka kamiza. If vika kanan kuvirika. Yeah? You could be crying for something that God is actually preventing you from. Like, oh, this is not supposed to be the thing. It's not supposed to be the case. Oh, yeah. God. Okay. I'm just joking. 12:48 is the time on the People Station. Remember, today is the 8th, the 9th of August, 2026. And this is a week that we actually head to the polls. I hope you've gotten your voters card ready.

this is a week. Esteners are so geared to actually hear new words, new constituencies, names. By that I mean names. We are eager so that the next time you go to Chipata Eastern Province, Petauke Eastern Province,

0: Zaria ish. Get your math right, Zaria, because this is a week that you're going to hear figures 2,000 and shan, 3,028,499, 5,288.9. This is the week, actually, and looking forward to hearing all that. I know that someone wants to. We have a caller. You're through to the People's Station. Good afternoon.
1: Hey, Adam.
0: Hi.
1: If we are a journalist, at this the time of you where you can have a time of you have a journalist in the channel.
0: Shishi, before you for grand.
1: Work experience. 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

0: Chideu, fica. 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
1: Yes. Eventually. Uh-huh. Yeah, it's when I get you know. Mm-hmm. So.

0: a I'm not just talking about that. I always have a point of God. Me, I'm just empathizing.
1: I'm telling you.
0: I'm telling you. I'm telling you. I'm telling you. I'm telling you. I'm telling you. I'm telling you. I'm telling you. I'm telling you. I'm telling you. I'm telling you. I'm telling you. I'm telling you. I'm telling you. I'm telling you. I'm telling you. I'm telling you. I'm telling you. I'm telling you. I'm telling you. I'm telling you. I'm telling you. I'm telling you. I'm telling you. I'm telling you. I'm telling you. I'm telling you. I'm telling you. I'm telling you. I'm telling you. I'm telling you. I'm telling you. I'm telling you. I'm telling you. I'm telling you. I'm telling you. I'm telling you. I'm telling you. I'm telling you. I'm telling you. I'm telling you. I'm telling you. I'm telling you. I'm telling you. I'm telling you. I'm telling you. I'm telling you. I'm telling you. I'm telling you. I'm telling you. I'm telling you. I'm telling you. I'm telling you. I'm telling you. I'm telling you. I

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And all that, the upper the pond, the forest, the number, the other, the over there, the number, the particular, the cushion, the chair, the chair.

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0: Right.
1: About everybody but that the ticker. Follow me better than my bonus. Well, then bonus, the only power I came with, the bonus, the machine.
0: All right, thank you so much for coming through, Dima. Okay, thank you so much. Oh, yeah. So he was just supporting what I was saying, that this is a week that most of us will get to know numbers. Numbers. You're not good at mathematics. This is a week you will know your math.

0: Hello, good afternoon. Hello. Okay, call us again. 5 FM, good afternoon.
1: Good afternoon.
0: Afternoon, thank you. Your name and where you're calling us from? Yes, Mr. Emmanuel, please go ahead with your comment, contribution.
1: Yeah, I would like to appreciate that those people have participated in a very school of this country. And for those who are carrying the moon, the race,
0: oh, yeah.
1: I would say thank you so very much. And you also look forward to having another race that will come across the power of the country. And it's not just a matter of just encouraging those people to participate in the race. It's a matter of there is any competition when we should be here. So we should be fine. We can live there. And at least that time for the people that are just with them, just continue and we will participate in those programs that should be there. Yeah, the company can come to the people's person, but I would say, come and talk to me, Mr. Family. Get to Munguin. Yeah, Munguin Spider. And also the rest of the winners. Wish all the best. We are very much happy with you, and never lose hope. We will come back. Thank you so much. Anyway, yeah, I just want to transmit the message over the speakers and out to know the members. Yeah, some guys are very young. But all I can say is that if we turn out the chance, especially the institution at large, want to make sure that it's not just a matter of during election. When we should head and also sensitize people. But we should also sensitize people. But whatever time, we should come on here just to make sure that people are being educated and now they should vote, especially. Because we want to be able to get the papers.
0: No, I was just talking about the elections and knowing that we're going to the polls on Thursday. Yeah.
1: Sure.
0: All right. Thank you so much for coming through. Thank you so much. Okay. 021-522-070 as well as 0957-879-879. Have another caller through to People Station. Good afternoon.
2: Hello?
0: I'm quite in the middle, but under a minute.

0: kuyami kuvote station. So it's mandatory or shanshan?
1: Is it mandatory for teachers to go and vote? Don't use that word, that chavare chura. It's no, don't use that word, that chavare chura. You're saying that, is it mandatory for teachers to be polling officers, kulakuma polling stations?
0: Why in the time a police at the government worker, a lack of vote, so that.

0: Okay.
1: So it's not only teachers, by the way, Dimaoma.
0: Yes.
1: So it's not only teachers, there are different polling officers. Yes.
0: We know not all the teachers,
1: So what you're saying is that, is it
0: 95% is teachers.
1: No, oh, okay. I think these are the thank you so much for calling. Let me try. I'm saying thank you so much for calling.

0: is very important.
1: It's very important.
0: Yes, it's very important. And we want to, we are from,
1: but he sees it. It's supposed to come from ECZ, the Electric Commission of Zambia, ECZ. Yeah, so I think if you want to find out more information about how they pick polling officers, I'm sure Ngamaya Pacific Center per Council, they will be able to outline all these things. But let me just Google. Yes.
0: For myself, pride.
1: And you were left out.
0: Very qualified, very qualified. In my
1: So they left you out.
0: Imagine.
1: Okay. So you are speaking from a not so happy point of view, right? I hear you. Thank you so much. Thank
0: you.
1: All right, thank you so much for coming through, Dimaoma. Much appreciated. Oh, this talk will not stop. Again, it will not stop. It will not go on. I believe these questions that we are supposed to be asked the time the Electric Commission of Zambia, ECZ, were having programs right here on the People Station as to how they get to pick police station officers, who qualifies, like what criteria do they use to pick. I may not be in a good position to answer on behalf of ECZ. Tunaskanabe paparast eloborom kalandat no zaria papawa on the 9th of August. So this is what they use. So I'm not in a better position to answer as to what criteria ECZ uses to actually pick polling officers. But you can get more information from the Civic Center, that is from the council. I'm sure they will be able to give you satisfactory answers, because what I'll give you is what I'm going to research on. But ngamwali ile ku council ba Dimaoma and anyone else who would want to know how officers are picked, yeah, because the concern there is like, why are civil servants, those in government employed institutions, the one that are apparently seen to be polling station officers, what is the criteria being used there? I might not give you the correct information, but what you need to do is actually maybe go to the Civic Center and ask how it is done. It might not be the full information. I might give you just a snippet, but the full information you can be able to get that from the local authority, that is from the council. I need to pay my bills. Remember, on the other side, we continue with Yapa Ize. I'm with you until 14. And yeah, let's do this on the other side.
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1: These vehicles have number plates. 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You don't need to chase. We have seen in some cases videos of a police officer in a bus in front with a fast running bus, and the passengers are busy shouting at this traffic officer. We've seen some videos like that. And they're almost throwing the traffic officer out of the vehicle.
0: We spotlight real community issues, engage the right authorities, and push for real action. 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

So as we are heading to the elections on the 13th of August 2026, Tikondane is the theme, that is the spirit. So I'll be able to play back this song after the news.

0: Dr. Binto. Greatness is everywhere. It's in the places you go, the people you meet, the things you do. Introducing Shaka Soft Drinks, a unique, refreshing drink that celebrates greatness. Shaka, celebrate greatness. We've all done it. Yep. The slurp. There's the hot tea slurp. And then there's the not so nice drink slurp. And then there is the milk it slurp. With the milk it slurp, you can tell the subject wants to sip every drop of milky goodness in the pack until there is nothing left.
1: This is how we make milky.
0: Milk it milkshake. The shake that moves. Some days test your limits. The grind. The sweat. The push. It all takes its toll. But you're not a quitter. You rise, and within reach is that which you need in order to refuel. Fit Sports Drink gives you the edge. Packed with electrolytes.

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1: Council police officers, who want to play the role of Zambia police officers. If council police officers are getting a payroll from this government and they want to pretend to be partisan, we shall not be shying away from calling a spade a spade. The only ones who are allowed to manage pirates are Zambia police and RATSA.
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2: Ballot offloading delayed as police fire tear gas to disperse crowd in Kawe. Christian Church's monitoring group calls for dialogue over candlelight service ahead of this week's polls. In international news, El Maka port hit near Bel Abamedes Strait in Yemen. And in sports news, Morocco reach WAFCON semi-finals and secure 2027 World Cup place.
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2: 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To present it, my name is Rosaria Tembo. The offloading of ballot papers in Kawe was delayed on Friday after opposition political parties raised concern over the security seals on the truck carrying the materials 4 days before August 13th general elections. The ballot papers arrived at Kawe Civic Center around 18 hours, where the district electoral officer, political party representatives, observers and other stakeholders held a briefing to address the concerns. Kawe Council Public Relations Officer Peter Sukwa said the district electoral officer, Engineer Liftri Ndawa, clarified that the ballot papers had the required security features, including serial numbers. Stakeholders later witnessed the offloading and securing of the materials in the designated ECZ container. Tensions later arose after the NRPUP representatives requested permission for the party to place and weld its own lock on the container. The request was declined because the container is government property and was already secured under the required security measures. A confrontation subsequently broke outside the Civic Center involving NRPUP and UPND supporters, with stones allegedly thrown between the two groups. Police intervened by firing tear gas to disperse the crowd and restore order. No property damage was reported, and the situation has since returned to normal. The ballot papers remain secured in the designated ECZ container under 24-hour police protection, while political parties, candidates and supporters have been urged to remain calm and peaceful ahead of the elections. The Christian Churches Monitoring Group, CCMG, has urged greater stakeholder dialogue regarding the planned candlelight service scheduled for the Catholic Church for 12th August ahead of the national elections on the 13th of August. Speaking to Power FM News, CCMG Programs Manager Peter Mwanangombe warned that the event could escalate misunderstandings and political tension if not carefully managed. He emphasized that the candlelight service, while intended to promote peace, is a sensitive undertaking given that current political environment. Mr. Mwanangombe highlighted concerns from various stakeholders about the symbol of candles, which he said some political stakeholders fear could interpret as support for a named political party or candidates associated with the use of candles during the campaign period. He called on both the event organizers and political actors to be mindful of the potential of the candlelight service to be politically misunderstood, urging inclusive dialogue to avoid any conflict or misinterpretation ahead of the polls.
3: Just agree and decide. We understand that perhaps these programs were already planned, but you know, we need to be careful even as civil society or as stakeholders, not to create confusion in the electoral process. The candle, as it were, is being used by different candidates as their symbol. And therefore, the plant candlelight might be misconstrued for a campaign, for a particular, you know, and so perhaps just being mindful that whatever we do is not misconstrued for, you know, campaigning for another person or indeed be campaigning the other person. So I think there is need for dialogue around the issue. And also sensitivity given the period that we are in and when that proposed activity is scheduled to take place.
2: In business news, Zambia's Deputy High Commissioner to Tanzania, Anthony Walia, has credited to the country's achievements since 2021 to quality and respectful leadership. In a speech interview on Power FM, Mr. Walia emphasized that their consistent leadership, coupled with sound policy, has strengthened Zambia's diplomatic relations and played a crucial role in addressing the rise in public debt. He highlighted that Zambia's economic emancipation over the past 5 years has been anchored on quality leadership, with public debt at the center of the country's economic challenges. According to Mr. Walia, the credibility of leadership was essential in tackling this unprecedented issue. He noted that the United Party for National Development, UPND, government's first priority was to address debt restructuring and to reduce the rate of borrowing, which he said required trusted and effective leadership to unlock opportunities through clear policy directions. He added that for ordinary Zambians, the economy remains the biggest challenge. However, he disclosed that the government has successfully reduced the rate of cost of living up from 24% to 6% per annum, a significant achievement he contributed and attributed to credible and trusted leadership.
4: We cannot begin to overemphasize, at least from my perspective and experience, the importance of quality, respected leadership in getting things done. And this is from the perspective of we are able as a country to anchor down important international relationships.
5: Right.
4: Because those things have consequences for what happens here at home. And I'll circle back to what you just asked. Since 2021, Zambia, and when I say Zambia, I mean all of us,
5: right,
4: but of course represented by the president, we've been working exceedingly hard to ensure that we build quality relationships abroad, in Tanzania, I'm sure we'll talk about that, but also beyond. Leadership that is credible, leadership that is trusted, leadership that can be believed in, leadership that counterparts in other parts of the world can look at and believe that we mean what we say.
2: Ends the business news. This news bulletin is brought to you by Public Service Pensions Fund, PSPF. In international news, Yemen media are reporting an attack on the strategic Al-Makar port just north of Bab-Medenbeb Strait. Several explosions have been reported at the port. We monitored Al Jazeera for more details.
6: Now, Yemen's Ansarullah Houthis, who are backed by Iran, say they've attacked a Saudi oil facility with a drone. Earlier, a fire broke out at the Aramco facility in Jazan along the kingdom's Red Sea coast. Saudi Arabia's energy ministry says the blaze has been extinguished.
2: We take a short break and return with sports news.
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2: Morocco have reached the semi-finals of the 2026 CAF Women's Africa Cup of Nations after defeating former champion South Africa 2-1 on Saturday. The victory also secured Morocco's qualification for the 2027 FIFA Women's World Cup in Brazil. The host took the lead in the 31st minute through Sakina Ozoroni, who finished calmly inside the area to give Morocco a 1-0 advantage at halftime. Morocco debuts their lead 6 minutes into their second half when Haneni Ait Elja covered a penalty after South Africa were penalized for a foul inside the box. South Africa responded through Tembi Katlana in the 65th minute, with the forward firing a powerful strike to reduce the deficit and give Bayana Bayana hope of a comeback. Morocco held on under late pressure to secure a 2-1 victory and book their place in the semi-finals, which are scheduled for Wednesday, August 12, 2026. On that sporting note, we've come to the end of the news brought to you by Public Service Pensions Fund, PSPF. 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

0: Ballot offloading delayed as police fire tear gas to disperse crowds in Kawe. Christian Church's monitoring group calls for dialogue over candlelight service ahead of this week's polls. In international news, El Marca port hit near Bau Ab Madeb Strait in Yeam. And in sports news, Morocco reach WAFCON semi-finals and secure 2027 World Cup place. This ends our bulletin to have presented. My name is Rosaria Tembo. 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
4: Council police officers who want to play the role of Zambia police officers. If council police officers are getting a payroll from this government and they want to pretend to be partisan, we shall not be shying away from calling a spade a spade. The only ones who are allowed to manage pirates are Zambia police and RASA.
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2: Ballot offloading delayed as the police fire tear gas to disperse crowd in Kawe. Christian Church's monitoring groups calls for dialogue over candlelight service ahead of this week's polls. In international news, Al Mocha port hit near Bau Aman depths straight in Yemen. And in sports news, Morocco breach WAFCON semi-finals and secure 2027 World Cup place.
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0: I'm Big Slice with the biggest energy, of course. And Chomi, it is only 25 minutes gone past the first hour of the show, and an amazing show lined up for you today with great conversations, great playlist that you can be part of on 0215-222-070 as well as 0957-879-879. Show me, the conversation goes all the way, very heated, very nice, very smooth, very much Sunday vibes right here on the People Station with everything Zed and Afro. Remember, to be part of the playlist making, all you gotta tell me, Chomi, is what you have been vibing to from the get-go, yeah? From the time you discovered music. This is how far we are throwing it back. From the time you yourself, you Wena Chomi, you discovered music, is the time that we are throwing back to. What are your favorites from that time? What made you fall in love with the artist that you're listening to today is what we are doing on the People Station. So do come on through. The number is 0215-222-070 as well as 0957-879-879. Everything Zed and Afro, everything Zakudala, everything fine, everything fire. Remember, in the hour of 15, we've got 2 week long, an amazing conversation with Just Everything Life with Mr. Mwila, who's going to be coming through. So you can also be part of that conversation and share your thoughts. All right. We also got 5 minutes around Africa coming through in the hour of 17. So Chomi, we get to travel. We get to talk about sensitive stuff. We get to talk about family. We get to enjoy beautiful music. We get to throw it back right here on the People Station. So do come on through and get to be part of Ms. Zakudala 879 on a beautiful Sunday, 9th of August 2026. And if you are celebrating your birthday today, we'd just like to say happy birthday to you and many more happy returns coming through. Let's celebrate your beautiful life. Let's celebrate you getting older and wiser right here on the People Station. So do come on through and let's enjoy. Hello, you're through to Zakudala 879 on the People Station.
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0: Yes.
1: The voice of Mr. Big Catcher Shimola calling this city. Big shout out to you, Madam. Spicy. Good afternoon on the spicy Sunday like this one.
0: Thank you so much. Good afternoon to you too.
1: Greetings goes to you first. Otherwise, the
0: Jima
1: Oma. Yeah, nakupoja machon. Yes, you know that. Yeah, we are together. Veronica Zuru, not forgetting Mr. Rogers. Mr. Scani got away from Makuati. Mr. Mungwinyi Spider. Congratulations to you as well for one and to be the part of the full donkey. And
0: yeah,
1: the rest
0: congratulations
1: of
0: to him once again.
1: Good afternoon to you, or otherwise to the top of the bones. Hey, Zakudala. I'll go with the chameleon.
0: Chameleon. Yes,
1: it's the number. Oh, it's that. It will be. I'm not going to be small. I'm a very humble person. Doesn't do anything about her.
0: I was going to find out.
1: Hey, Angelina. But you mwina ya kwenda ilisha. Hey, Angelina.
0: Alright.
1: Natote la za.
0: Thank you so much, Mr. Madam.
1: Okay. I'm going to kuna wakina wakanjavreta in the order.
0: Okay.
1: More time is going to be resumed. Otherwise, I submit.
0: But, man, before I let you go, at shani urimbulo kwa General Rose omwa shalala, ne?
1: Oh, General Rose?
0: Aha.
1: Angelina.
0: Okay.
1: All right.
0: Okay. Thank you so much for coming through. If you're feeling on the People Station, Chomi, you call in, tell me what you're loving, what made you fall in love with music? What are those artists that made you want to just listen to more and more of music, Chomi? That is what we're doing, throwing it back to some amazing music right here at the People Station. Remember, the number is 0215-222-070 as well as 0957-879-879 to be part of the conversation. Power FM, good afternoon.
2: Hello.
0: I'm very fine, thank you, Mr. TS. How are you?
2: I'm very okay.
0: All right. What can I do for you this beautiful

0: afternoon.
1: Yeah, I just want to comment on Mr. Station's question on Ozzy.
0: Hey.
1: Yeah, Ozzy was in year 20 at the first week.
0: Oh.
1: Yeah, the brother of Roberto, is it?
0: What question?
1: The brother of Roberto.
0: Yes, the artist. Yes, the older brother to Roberto.
1: Yeah, so since from that time, we don't know how he's doing it or his situation. Yeah, so maybe it's the case that he's so quiet. Yeah, maybe we can still find out what is going on here.
0: Yeah.
1: And how is his situation.
0: Yeah. Even now, I'm very curious. I want to know where General Ozzy is.
1: Yeah, but he was in an accident in the past week.
0: Yes, that one I remember.
1: Yeah.
0: Okay.
1: So we don't know the circumstances on the way he is at now.
0: Yes.
1: Yeah. All right. We hope he's okay. I'll still come back.
0: Okay, Mr. T.S., thank you so much for coming through.
1: Yeah, greetings to everyone.
0: All right, thank you so much. Alright, you too, Jomi, can be part of the conversation. Remember, it is 0215-222-070 as well as 0957-879-879 to be part of Nizakudala right here on the People's Station. Back to the people celebrating their birthdays today. Let on Panayan for Jomi, Panayan August. If you've got somebody special in your life that is celebrating their birthday today, do call in and let's make the birthday even special right here on Nizakudala 879, the People's Station. And we get to wish them a happy birthday. Let's get to celebrate the people we love together, right? It is the People's Station, Chomi, after all. So do send us those messages. Remember, we are also on Facebook, which is Power FM Kabwe, the People's Station, and you get to be part of everything there as well. You can also post, Chomi, no, share with us. Meta Shani, and I have Facebook where you post a comment and then you, hey, mashtapa Power FM, post, you know. If it is a happy birthday, so it was not even us here, we wish you something, right, Chomi? It is how it is going down on Nizakudala 879 right here on People's Station. Back to the music of teens with everything we love, plus more. Here is something coming through from Nasty C. It is titled SMA, all right, Volume 1. It features Roynie, and it is a beautiful song. Speaking of love, and you know how I love love on a Sunday afternoon, Chomi, because Sundays are for lovers, and you have to enjoy the Sundays with your family, your loved ones, whatever it is that you love, Chomi. 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On the other side, more music, more fun. Chomi, it is Nizakudala 879. Good afternoon.
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5: 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In international news, Al Mocha port hit near Bau Aman depths, straight in Yemen. 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

0: we start with a prayer and things are okay. Thank you, Slice, for introducing our topic today. For sure, we are talking about how to prepare for old age, and also as children, how to look after the aged parents. And with me is Pastor Nedas. Like I said earlier, we are still waiting for one more guest. We pray to God that she avails herself. Oh, work if no fin. Chitwabomba. I'm Pastor. How was service, Pastor? How was church?
1: No, we had a very good service at church.
0: Great. Oh, yeah. Good, good. Before we even jump into the topic of the day, what is your message to the people that, to the Zambians, as we are going to the polls on the 13th? What is your message to the Zambians?
1: Well, I think my message is very simple, and that is unity. It's peace. Let us continue to be known for what we have always been known for.
0: Oh, yeah. Yeah.
1: You know, we've changed about 7 presidents so far. 6 presidents. You know, but there's always been a peaceful transition. There's always been a peaceful continuation.
0: Yeah.
1: So whatever the outcome, I think let us maintain our peace. Let us maintain our unity. And the thing that always binds us together, you know, that unity and that slogan of saying we are one Zambia, we are one nation. We may differ in opinions, we may differ in our political affiliations, and the way that we see things, but at the end of it all, we are still one Zambia, one nation. So I think that's my message. But also, even the days leading up to that, I think there is no need for violence. There is no need for fighting.
0: Mm-hmm.
1: You know, you can still vote without. we can still walk hand in hand.
0: Look at that.
1: Without seeing eye to eye.
0: Mm-hmm.
1: You know,
0: mm-hmm.
1: Let us continue to be the people that we've always been. We are one Zambia, we are one nation.
0: Lovely. Great. Coming to the topic of the day, Pastor Nedas, we are talking about preparing for old age. Like all of us, we know that at one point, they were young guys. They were skitting. Catwalk. And a lot of our parents, they were my managers, my general managers, my directors. And now, that energy to look for cash is no more. Some they prepared well, some they didn't prepare well. And we are here saying there must be a way how to prepare for the old age. And this is our topic for today. We're looking at two things today. How to prepare for old age, and also as a child, how to look after the aged parents, how to take care of them. Yeah, so to start with, first money, Abafiash, how do you take care of yourself? How do you prepare yourself so that ingamua kota kamushi makuwa beden kuba na beno? That is the number one thing that we are talking about. So before you become a beden, how do you prepare for old age?
1: Okay, so we're starting with preparation for old age.
0: Yes.
1: Okay.
0: So that abana abanga baisa mkusunga abantu. Abana bakesa mkusunga abantu babiri. Abafiasha bachitre prepare. Never shall they prepare. They will never cease to be parents. They will never cease to be parents. Yeah. But how what do you think? I know you and me, we are still getting there. But how do you prepare for old age? In your own words. Yep.
1: You know, and that life is made up of seasons.
0: Mm-hmm.
1: They are just like just like, you know, begin the rain season, you know, summer, winter, but also even when we look at the cycles of life, there's morning, there's afternoon, there's evening. So that realization makes you wake up, you know, to sit down and realize that I'm not be able to do the things that I'm doing, the energy that I have, the strength that I have. And so when you begin to think in those lines, I think that's the beginning of preparation.
0: Oh, yeah.
1: That's the beginning of preparation, especially as men. You know,
0: okay.
1: In the private sector, at 60, no company will want you. You may still feel energetic, but no company will want you because policy doesn't allow.
0: Okay. For now, before we even continue, allow me to just go for a break in a minute, and then we'll still get back to you.

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1: Nobody!
0: We've got caterpillars,
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0: we have lamb,
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0: we have cats,
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0: we have some bones,
2: ifimbombo,
0: goat meat,
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0: wow, delicious.
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6: Once again, wakumfawe sukti mwatwele la kofi mashini fiesu, tafia chila chitika chitika wino wino sana. And I believe now you are getting us through. This is Uwikalo on Power FM. With me, ne muntu wenu omwate mwisha. Apa 2031, de iminina noku iminina, uke semvotela. I'm telling you. Oh, yeah. Okay, we are on with the program that we promised you last week. We said we'll be coming back Sunday. And the topic that we have today, we are talking about how to prepare for old age. And also, how should children position themselves to make sure that they are ready also to look after the aged parents. And with me in the studio is Pastor Neda Shonga. Pastor Neda Shonga, welcome to the studio.
7: Thank you.
6: Great. And without wasting much of your time, allow me to even invite Pastor Neda that we continue with our program. And we pray that lesainga tupala na mano apatwala mba okupepa. Pastor Neda Shonga. Very close to Neva's number. Yes, Pastor. Yes, Pastor.
7: Amen. Yes, sir.
6: We are talking about preparing for old age. And how do you get ready for old age?
7: Okay, yeah. So, getting ready for old age or preparing for old age.
6: Yes.
7: Because age is inevitable. You're going to get old one way or the other. And so that realization is the beginning of preparation, really.
6: Okay.
7: Once you realize that I'll not be able to have this same strength that I have, when you observe nature itself or the cycles of life, you know, you observe the day. Sure. There's the morning, there's afternoon, there's evening, there's even night. So we are all, maybe you and I, we can say we are in the afternoons of our lives.
6: Oh, yeah.
7: You know, other people are in their mornings of their lives.
6: That's true.
7: You know, other people are in the evenings of their lives. You know, in fact, now this brings me to scripture also. You know, in the book of Genesis 49, when Jacob is blessing his sons, you know, there's one son, the last born, he talks of Benjamin. The Bible says, Benjamin shall raven as a wolf. In the afternoon, he shall attack his prey. In the evening, he shall divide the spoils.
6: Mm-hmm.
7: So if you don't attack anything during the day, there will be nothing to divide in the evening. So that realization begins to be your point of preparation, to realize I'm going to get old and I must begin to keep something.
6: Oh, yeah.
7: You know, the Bible is full of all this wisdom. In the book of Proverbs 6, it tells us, go to the ant, you sluggard, and learn of her ways.
6: Mm.
7: She gathers in the summer, preparing for winter, in the times that she can't go out, in the times that they can't go in farm. So, try to lapano no panon, and if you look at ants, before you know it, it becomes a big ant hill.
6: Oh, yeah.
7: You know, but the Bible also says in another place, the ants are people not strong, yet they prepare.
6: Mm.
7: So, the key there is preparation. And we may say, no, maybe you shouldn't default at Tashiri Sana, but in the little that you have, God will give you the wisdom to prepare.
6: Oh, yeah.
7: And when we look at our parents, maybe they were not these facilities, but in our day, you and I think we have an opportunity. There are so many pension schemes, there are so many organizations that will teach you.

0: on these things. To say Mulata Oka 20 Putula 100 Putula Kashani, you ain't got to save. The organization will be deducting you. You know, through your Airtel money, through your bank account, panono panono, you prepare. But even for those that are not in formal employment, I think you can begin to look at your future. You know, maybe you buy a piece of land somewhere, you use it for your farming, you use it in the times that you can't do anything.
1: Yeah.
0: So all that is preparation, really, because then you'll have a place to get your millimeter from, you'll have a place to get your vegetables from, and even a little bit of money here and there.
1: That's true.
0: You can buy a goat and begin to keep it. By the time you're retiring, you'll have five.
1: Great. Pakom first learn the paku pekanya okukota. Pantana tu shwati wonse tu kakota one day. But number apapene mchirina maka enishita ya kwamba kuyipikanya okukota. I think it's the same way people prepare for retirement.
0: Mm-hmm.
1: That's what we are talking about. How to prepare for retirement. Meaning, you've been inactive work or you
0: and maybe not just retirement, not, yes, because not everyone is in active employment.
1: Yes,
0: I'm a businessman, but I think it's to say when we talk about retirement, we're talking about old age, really.
1: Old age,
0: when you have no strength to do anything.
1: Great. If you have a comfort, if you have a pecanero muakota, ushemo ke kalashani, if you have a program, you have a covet, abengi abafia shabo to remona. 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But I remember one big man that inspires me a lot, Mr. Mkasanga. He told me that his father saved. Nefya chiliro fiyawo, he saved, and he told them, "Ganafwa, shefa mkabu mfie mpia shedo." So everything was prepared. Okay, so number, of what three peka nyalako, na tuishiwa tufumakumuma families haya pusana pusana, and katua kwa te amaka ya moyene. But there's a way we begin to prepare. Ngefila njiza Pastor Nedas, there are times when you, ni wopo tamanga, we also need to know what are the things we're supposed to invest in. Okay? 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
0: yalwala.
1: So now, we need to look at things, mshifintushi, mpotifiritu wa chitamo invest, so that nile tuwakota, not kwata, we still remain with value. That people still look and come to us for help, even when you are in your old age. So this is what we are talking about. That of mapali ya place now, that's when we get to umwana number, we show umwana ala sunga shani aba fiashiwa kwe aba ipekenye na washa ipekenye ala sunga shani pantu uwo ukabilo wa mfiashiwa so kuisabu lakisha po pamwana ngefe chive mba chusu kwe bati kolo wakota asabilo na wana mzambia umofotelela ndom, but we need to prepare. So Pazanetas, there are some things that we're supposed to invest in. I know oko mbombe la kudia, this is what you always if you mfunda wantu limo limo efi ushe fintu nshefe tuinga chita mo invest amaka yesu so that nangu tuwalikotele still mo efi fintu value ile apantanshi nelio tulele fina fikula lete mpia fintu nshefe tuinga chita mo invest.
0: So I think one of them is real estate. And when we say real estate, we're talking about land, we're talking about houses, we're talking about property, you know, in terms of physical property. So I think that is one of them. You can invest in that because that one will keep appreciating. But other people also, you can even kwadiba nokuchita deposit in pia. You know, with these institutions, go and find out from them where impia shoveshe chita accrue interest.
1: Oh yeah.
0: You know, instead of mushibikire from banki vale putra, but you can also invest liquid cash, and they'll tell you every month we'll be paying you this. Every month we'll be paying you this. At the end of the year, it will still be this money.
1: Okay.
0: So I think there are really many ways that you can invest in and prepare for old age.
1: Okay.
0: You know, when we talk of land, you can start farming. You can do up a house. You can be getting rentals here and there. Yes, it won't be much, but at least it will be a bit sustaining.
1: So what are the benefits ya muntu kupekanya kwa tingana kota abantu tabaka tabaka chule jakabisana ni benefit. What are the benefits of a person umwa wame ate mumwa nakashi ule ipekanya pakupua pakukota kwa kwe nefe kekala.
0: One, I think, in fact, there are many benefits. One is your peace of mind, yourself, you'll be self-sustaining, you know, you'll not be destitute, helpless, you know. Yes, we are talking about children should be there to help us and take, which is a natural responsibility for every child. But some people also don't even have children. So what about those that don't have children? What happens to them? They will not be destitute. You know, they will have a source of income coming for them. You know, even when you feel certain basic needs, you know, will still be there for you. You know, you may not afford this and that, but basic things, midimiu, shani, I think that is where an investment now becomes important.
1: Also, Pastor Elias, just to top up on that, the money mokutu wa likwata na avana, and then before ta ula kota, avana bafwa.
0: Very true.
1: So, how do you survive? So, this is the reason why we want to emphasize, yes, if our parents did not prepare for that, but we need to invite ourselves to this party, that how should we prepare?
0: And I think that is what we must draw lessons from there. There are many reasons why our parents maybe did not prepare. And some have prepared. But when we look in our day and age, I think the opportunities to prepare are plenty compared to the olden days. You know, because Apanombama financial literacy, Arifula, their company, you talked about a man who prepared for his own funeral, for his own. I think that was a great vision. But in our day, Nombapa, there is FSG, there is shani shani, where once we put around 7 kwacha, 7 kwacha, 7 kwacha, 7 kwacha, you can go to that funeral house, get your coffin, get your shan. If we take time to look around, we find that so there are all these things to really prepare, you know, whether it's for your funeral, whether it's for your future, even whether it's for your children, you know, small amounts. But you find that in your old age, where you are not in active employment, because when you put to the so, you can now get that money and your child can go to university. So apa, I think there is a lot, and we have no excuse compared to our parents in the olden days. Maybe those days it was difficult, you know, because there are no such facilities, there are no institutions like this, and they have to pay your school fees, they have to look after the house. So you find that what is being saved is very little.
1: Great. We are talking about preparing for old age. But makamaka navana ukusunga abafyashi. I think if we come to this as we prepare to go about it, we share either to the fire ukusunga abafyashi. First, it's a question of faith. We share ninchito ya mwana ukusunga mufyashi ili wakota. Pastor Redas.
0: Emkwe. In fact, the Bible tells us that, you know, in First Timothy. First Timothy chapter 5. You can read it in your own time, but I will pick a verse there. I think it should be about verse 4. In fact, the whole chapter 4. Chapter 5, Paul is teaching Timothy how to live with old people. You know, in verse 1 he says, do not talk to an old man harshly, but exhort him as if he were your father. Nangubapa neba, talk to him as if he were your father. Yes, you're a young pastor. Yes, old people are coming to your church, but don't talk to them like, you know, regard them as your father, you know. But then also he says, give proper recognition to those widows who are really in need. But if a widow has children or grandchildren, these should learn first of all to put their religion into practice by caring for their own family and so repaying their parents and grandparents. For this is pleasing to the Lord. So, in your church, Timothy, look after the widows who are really widows, those destitute widows. But if there is a widow, you should tell that the children to that widow should be able to take care of their mother or grandmother.
1: I pray that you hold on to that thought. As we have a caller, hello?
2: Hello, how are you?
1: Fine, thank you. How are you?
2: I'm doing good. How are you, Mr. Moderator?
1: I'm fine, thank you. Your name and where are you calling us from?
2: Mr. T.S. from Kamanda.
1: Mkwai?
2: Mr. T.S.
1: Okay, Mr. T.S. Where are you calling us from?
2: Kamanda.
1: Okay, your contribution, please.
2: Yeah, on that topic of how to be parents.
1: Mkwai.
2: Mr. Director.
1: Yes, sir.
2: For me, I feel shame. Whereby I follow from my trying to ask from my parents. Instead of my parents asking from me.
1: When I'm going to go back to the
2: instead of parents asking for me. I feel shame. Whereby my parents are doing me better than me.
1: Oh, yeah. Our fiasha kote, they are doing better than you.
2: Yeah. Whereby I can easily, no, mommy, I want to do something. Oh, I want the amount of money instead of asking from me.
1: Okay.
2: I have made it.
1: Thank you. But yes, when you go at, you know, shitaba na bengi, aba nivali ya kuwa fiasha wa kote. Timori mubawana mkuwa lilo tufia kuyoto wa kote. So, okay, we have another caller. Mr. Chileshe, welcome to the program. How are you, sir?
3: I'm all right, thank you, and how are you?
1: Great. You can go on with your contribution, wasn't
3: it? Yeah, sure, getting so just in the studio. Well, a blessing. I salute you, sir.
1: Thank you.
3: Number one, ukupitia mkutukanisha mwa sambililo. 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
1: 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I think that is the number one thing.
0: Mm-hmm.
1: How should you be we ule sungo mufyashi ufile wa making sure that icha kubadila po ufile wa ababu ino sana. 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
0: Mm-hmm.
1: 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So how should you position yourself ili waishi wati mufyashi first akula andi mufiashi ya kula chetekele kufuma kuli yine.
0: Uh-huh.
1: I think that is the number one preparation. How should your mind be as a child? As a child, ngomwa na wababa mayawa kotele, batata wababa kotele. Ito ntunga nilewe shifuredi haba shani.
0: Okay, so Paul, I'm now, I want to believe that Trianda pa mufiashi would be totally 100% dependent on you.
1: Yes.
0: Uh-huh. Because we are talking about preparation, eh?
1: Yeah.
0: There are those that have prepared.
1: Uh-huh.
0: So, somebody who's totally dependent on you, but also I think they are the mwipisha tam ito nito nkanyo lifire ya vashani
1: ule
0: sunga. Your mind, yes,
1: ule sunga afire ai akwate ito nito nkanyo liyamsa.
0: So padia ito nito nkanyo afire akwate uli mtu ya kuta understand that one I'm the one who's responsible for this parent, but also it's a balance.
1: Oh, yeah.
0: I must also prepare for my own future.
1: Mm-hmm.
0: You know, so there you balance up if we have a kwe, but if that person has got other people to help them, I think they can come on board. But if he's alone, bonsoba shapo bonsoba shinti dilem, I think he must also begin to draw boundaries and say this is how far I can go.
1: Oh yeah.
0: Yeah, because you also don't want to invest. It's not neglect, but I think you can also only do so much at a time and say mwafashi ine. Maybe I can't afford to take care of the parent in to manage your
1: career.
0: You know,
1: oh, yeah,
0: to cut down on those costs, to cut down on. So then we'll be eating the same thing, we'll be doing the same thing, but the only expense will be maybe medication and ABCD. You know, so that person now, their thought has to be very much aligned to draw the balance. One, he has family to take care of, he has his own future to prepare of, he has parents also to prepare of. So now in terms of priority now, who are you looking at? Are you looking at your own children? Are you looking at your parent? Are you looking at, so within your little money that you have, I think there is a way that you can look at what is most urgent, but also not neglecting your own future, because you must understand that now you call it a kuntashuku, you know.
1: Yeah.
0: So the thought must really be on how far can I go, what can I manage, and how do I balance the little resources that I have, because you have a duty also.
1: That's true.
0: You can't say no, shan. Of course, tegula to lady pirenko ngole, but you have a duty. Yeah. God expects that from us. Our parents have done so much from us,
1: yeah,
0: for us, but also it shouldn't also be at the expense of your family and your own children.
1: Okay. So, ngachakoba ti mufia shovi akota ni wewe mwana usherepo na ngunimo mwewe anaba sherepo. 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
0: Mm-hmm.
1: 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Mwewe ana, how have you positioned yourselves?
0: Mm-hmm.
1: Yes, vandukutu mwatira yeba tatata watu sambilisha wa mwata wa misambisha. But you're in a state mwelele mufia.
0: Mm-hmm.
1: You're not going to make them feel guilty because they never took you to school.
0: Mm-hmm.
1: No, if you feel mudi mwebana ikale ni panji, it's important to sit down, plan.
0: Mm-hmm.
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0: mm-hmm.
1: so number one thing that you need to do is to let the foundation support system right? put in place usheto wafio la bank
0: mm-hmm.
1: elo hawa lebo mba mfamili
0: bank, Bad bank. 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
0: 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sana pressure
1: yeah.
0: You know but also it's a lack of respect you know I think that takes away from
1: yeah.
0: so it's basic things really they need shelter they need food they need clothing you know once in a while they need to be spoiled here and there but they are not really into that so number one I would say one they need shelter they need food they need money basic money for one or two things but also medical care you know they need care at that age they need to be oh ndio fumbi ile kalipa ndio for quickly we must respond so as parents I think as children I think that is now your responsibility to ensure that you see they receive medical care you know very quickly and if you can afford it professional because sometimes the parents don't have the capacity to wait in some of these our hospitals for a very long time you know but so if you can afford it here and there oronga ba lembera prescription wangu matwara so it's not many of these but also they also just need love from their children you know visitation as a child you visit your parents with your children with your family with your, I think that brings a lot of joy for
1: that's
0: them
1: true.
0: Yeah
1: true.
0: So it's really basic things if you have fire
1: ngamle tukonga na program yes number ya kutumia point 0771223569 0771223569 tulende pamla ndo kusunga bafiashi ushefintu nshi efyo baleka bila bafiashi mukatika muwabo ichakwalira po pakuikala 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
0: mm-hmm.
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0: Mm-hmm.
1: 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Go into a small house with a big yard so that you have a little place where you can do a gardening,
0: mm-hmm.
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0: mm-hmm.
1: so that nede mwamu kutenda kunawe shikulu wabo she is still there so the shelter is key to kuwa fiashile so Pastor Nedas first we dwell on the shelter how should the shelter be what are the things that are supposed to be in the house mfiashile ukotele
0: so I think
1: because he or she is also living in the modern world
0: yeah.
1: nanguna wakota but ipo wachili
0: mm-hmm. So I think it's if you're finished watching Landa, it's not anything fancy, but I think it's things that suit them at that age.
1: Oh yeah.
0: You know, the more motoranda tao ina bakota tao de faika na TV, but that TV is what anyone panga kuwaich. Ah, if you're sticking up my zabukef.
1: Yeah.
0: You know, some of these news when you follow them, Prime TV, Shani Shani, wala tuwala mkombo ni mnemuine, mwama kwa file chitika, oh, file chitika wakanyame, file chitika shani. So that keeps the mind active.
1: That's true.
0: So, you know, if you can afford, I think put some basic needs.
1: Yeah.
0: Put a radio, put a TV there, you know.
1: Ka
0: two plating of tumwa kwa nisha, mwama shitila kwa panapa. Because wakula mfobu na nganite, wakula shemba wala, wakula chita ABCD.
1: Yeah.
0: You know, but also, if your children go there, they should be that. Hopefully, they won't difference.
1: That's
0: but
1: true.
0: Also, even for those that are wealthy, but never let it take over, never let it take. Because, kulabati ano tuwa panga na fuba na tuwa wafo apa wamayo baika na sana murente daus number first wakuli le ichianda a dream house. Yeah. Yemo hawa kuya chi upstairs number.
1: Look at that.
0: Ngabakwela ma stairs. Mbafusha teta, mwure ya teta.
1: Look at
0: you know, so at that level we must match. You know, I think apa it's not necessary.
1: Yeah.
0: Two bedroom is okay, three bedroom is okay.
1: Yeah.
0: If you can afford it, self-contained, kuri ya kuine. So they are not moving alone. They are not stressing in many things.
1: That's true.
0: You know, so there is a point to overcompensate also, to show our parents. Our fashi, about my body, for the power of our people, share number ba think tubakwiye upstairs number you know mabika na bedroom ya pamuru so that we can have a balcony so eh cash it now begins to be a challenge you know nokupyangenga na number yakula
1: aha
0: you know oh babu kwa ripoka yashan even to maintain that house becomes a problem so I think we must match once to show fresh be so for baba and what they like and it's not even a bad idea to consult and also to bring them in line if you know machanda kwa wambia wa shifuaya they still want to be what you need is ABCD
1: yeah.
0: We'll do a small house for you with a big yard mwere teka kubamu korwe mure yakona kunani kane, that will keep your mind active. Mure yakona ku garden ABCD.
1: Great. 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
0: Mm-hmm.
1: 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And we are saying, let's get back to our senses.
0: Mm-hmm.
1: This is a primary call. Ichoto tuwe chitachipi kutena ti mule viala.
0: Mm-hmm.
1: You are sowing and at a certain point you are going to reap what you are sowing. So, and how are we going to live? Because our children, they are seeing how we are looking after our mothers, their grandfathers and mothers.
0: Yes.
1: So, they are going to emulate the same.
0: Yes.
1: And we're going to feel it that, oh, this is what we used to do. So, it's important to look after our fiashile, our kalamba. This brings me also to the issue of the daughters-in-law, the sons-in-law. 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
1: Oh yeah.
0: Baita stranger nomba. 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it's a very good idea
1: good 0771223569 is the number to call 0771223569 tulela ndapa kusunga afya shimesu abakota makamaka we mweva upwa kubana abakwata afya sho abakota ngufabene fweva upa abafyashi abakashibesu no mana 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
0: yes
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0: yes
1: before you transport that child from point A to point B so that mind yakwe yaba tuned nefinto fiyala chinja ifinto fiyala chinja hapa so on the issue of counseling our parents how do you look at that
0: yes so in fact Yoba Mwila is a very very very important one. And when we say we're talking about parents, taking care of our parents, it's not always that mulesa nkubasunga.
1: Oh,
0: yeah. You can also manage them. I'll give an example of this story from a friend. Pension, yaba fiashi, umunandiyo, fiashi babu, kituoko, you know, the pension was about to be released,
1: okay,
0: to be paid to the old lady.
1: Okay.
0: You know, so... eroba mayo nokusala ebati ah so apanga napoka pension indefu ya kese buda nomba uyu mwana mwana bana chiti na chiti tureikala na nkwe you know and then they know the character of those children
1: oh, yeah.
0: Not that but bari ishiba character
1: yes,
0: yabaja
1: yes.
0: Ah mayo icho teti muchite because we know oh impia shemshika pugira fi oh mwana ili pila kupolisi huku iyo oh, mwana ili pila kupolisi huku iyo yeah. 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
1: yeah.
0: So what we are going to do isho impia angashafuma me and my elder brother and my elder sister we are going to come to kitu woko tukashitite manage
1: yeah.
0: We will tell you wule ni impia esho mwishite nganda hapa wule ni impia esho mwilipiro kunoku wule ni impia esho mwike mbanki
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0: Yole shimpia tashia kula fuma paka ba yoda sister na wena bachitashani vasai nako
1: yeah.
0: So that also is taking care of your parents you know so you can say no hey ni impia shandi blah blah because again we don't want you to become a burden to us when
1: yeah.
0: You are in trouble
1: yeah.
0: It is us who will be stressed
1: that's true
0: uyonga chitana nika nukwa chiyo tabwede rena wa mulo nga masero blah blah blah blah blah imwenga mulefu wa kuikara na nkwe tukamifuwa wa kuikara na nkwe oh imwenga ni mkese ikara na ifu
1: yeah.
0: So when you talk about giving counsel to parents I think yes it's very important
1: yeah.
0: That also is a way of taking care for them
1: that's true
0: and some of them don't know all these investment options that are available now we know them because we are young
1: that's true
0: and they were not there in their time
1: mm-hmm.
0: So it's also the duty of parents to instruct duty of children to instruct their parents to advise their parents and to guide them also
1: yep.
0: And that's the thing with life we keep learning so we can also learn from our children and say so taking care of our parents is also giving them the right advice ishin piero shala fuma no nalefa nkashite so yo nalefa nkabikire pa masa au mayo amasa mbira at this point it's not
1: yeah.
0: Necessary
1: yeah.
0: It's not necessary what we are going to do to you no shan na ulewe ni mlefo kusponsa hudi kutu mama msponsa kwa one or twice from a distance
1: yeah.
0: Mkamulipidile kwa once twice not ye na hudi because we've seen all these people who come to stay with your parents and they end up stressing your parents and then it is you sending the money you're buying the food you're paying the water you're paying the TV you're paying all these things but umuntu baleta leba chita stress you know
1: you just bring me to the issue of ili yaba fika shiva wakula limbi baadhi fuyo noku fuyilwa wa sharafi na veka na mumuna na mfamili kubati wa anti tawa kwa tawa lume eba fwa tuwa kufwa hidi kisha 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
0: very true
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1: 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Facebook that is the number to call 0215-222-070 or 0771-223-569 0771-223-569 with me on the program is Pastor Neda Shonga awali tuwafirisha kukulole kisha pali ili ya kusunga awa fiyashi Pastor Neda 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
0: I think maliwa mapalo ayengi last week we spoke about it you know yeah, it's it's part of honor.
1: Oh yeah,
0: It's part of honor. When the Bible says honor your father and mother, that it may be well with you and that you may live a long life on the earth. So one, we see that it's part of honor. You know, it's a blessing to honor your parents. They've done all these things for you to see them happy, to see them smiling, to see them healthy. In their old age, but they are well kept. You know, they are weak, but they are well kept. They are looking smart. I think it's a blessing. One, God blesses you. There's God's favor on that.
1: That's
0: as
1: true.
0: A child. But also, you're modeling how you want to be taken care of. Also, you're showing your kids, you're showing your children that this is the way that it should be done.
1: Oh, yeah.
0: So it's a blessing in that it also passes on to the next generation. The Bible, like you were saying, that you see, the Bible says you reap what you sow. So if your children don't see that kind of honor, that it's normal to live with your mother and father, or it's normal to take care of them, they won't see it as normal in your old age also.
1: That's true.
0: So there are many blessings that you... but also the way that society looks at you, you know, there is a certain level of respect, there is a certain level of admiration. That's a good thing to do. That's a noble thing to do.
1: Yeah.
0: You know.
1: Kuli mwebambi right now, mufamili mwene na mkwataba kalamebo mlesunga. We want to hear your experience. Ushe mkusunga wa fiashi, tuntu nshi, oto musambili lepo, oto muinga change shako na wambi. Kwa wazinga mlesunga wakala mbaba ne, make sure that aka, mwaka mwikachitaka, akamwachita. There are things to avoid and there are things to ignore. There are things that you should do and there are things that you should not do. Iyo mlesunga bakalamba. So nga mlefoku ikumaguli program nambe ya kutuma 0771-223-569. O you can still ring us on 0215-222-070 0215-222-070 Mlekutika kumlewa sawa Power FM and those that are following us on Facebook mwalikuwa teba fiashi ya wakulu. Are you sure you're looking after them? 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
0: and you remain with the baby
1: wa shall away from the baby the nukwati gata utumine aba fiashishi wa ikale nsana
0: o westi wali pamove
1: chami pishiri imbaina pamove so how do you deal with your siblings because the morning mo aba fiashishi ba utumina iwe iwe landa kuna brother wa vius and it's very difficult ba utumina elu nambango wa nana brother wa chapa kwa timbi ni uwe wole panfia. So how do you deal with your siblings? They're pulling off, pulling out. How do you deal with your siblings?
0: It's for me, I think I'll answer it as an individual. Yes. What I would do in that situation. Kulabati no pastor, but mama wakataka kama timaka ano. So at the end of the, I think at the it depends also with how you are. If you're one person who can continue drumming and pushing them and keep encouraging them, for me, I think I would do it once, twice. Because I think it should be a personal responsibility. Mm-hmm. You know, that one should also be, in as much as it's. You've discussed, you've understood, this one is our parents, this is what we need to do. But if other people, they don't want to be on board, I think I would take it up personally. The little that I have, I will still continue to. And the thing with is that these blessings are also personal. You know, you've labored for your father, you've labored for your mother. For me, I think I can try once, twice, three times. I think you just take it upon yourself and realize, no, this is my responsibility.
1: Yeah.
0: Whoever wants to send, will send. Whoever doesn't want to. Because I think if you're going to be cranky every month, 12 times in a year. In fact, not 12 times, because more work on Amal wear in Pakati up.
1: That's true.
0: You know, so if you're going to be cranky every day, I think at some point.
1: It was come up, son of brothers. Yeah. So the Molly Mongachakovati, Molimu family to a Malifialo Wengi. 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
0: Close.
1: 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So the more it's important to the more I feel sharp my fine machine to me na never to me nene natabasuke gabasuka then like that it will end between ena
0: no
1: mo fiash
0: yeah
1: because the more you come in you look like eh kwati mo mwewa na sana eh kwati
0: very true
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1: 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The Bible says to those much has been given, much is demanded,
0: much is expected.
1: 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Even you finding a place for them to stay, I think it's okay. Home is the best place for them to stay. This is coming from Derek.
0: Mm-hmm.
1: Any reaction go Derek? Kukota to start with table where
0: they mkwe.
1: And then mufyashi afriku kala kumushi kuleka laba fyashi banangwe. Afumako alefu ice cream mtown. So Derek and the kwebati. It's even better. Why can't I feel good in the kumushi?
0: I think the most important thing is support.
1: Yes.
0: Bambi mbita ya refika support kumushi. Kwa hivyo kwenye la kutawa. Nimbinga na parama, I'll be closer to the money, I'll be closer to the support, I'll be closer to the medical. Yeah. So nge rafika fivu, you know, I don't see a reason why wafu hileva asela.
1: Mm-hmm.
0: You know,
1: mm-hmm.
0: In fact, most parents who prefer, they are comfortable supporting nge refika. So and I think maybe it's a topic for another day, but uh-huh. Also when we talk about support, and I think people, couples must be taught ida machanda tibale tuma kwati chamba. Yeah, because that happens.
1: Yeah.
0: Even support has to be done in moderation.
1: Yeah.
0: You cannot say you take half of the salary to sponsor your parents.
1: Uh-huh.
0: Because even though you are earning that money, it's not just your money.
1: Yeah,
0: it belongs to here we decide.
1: Yeah,
0: and some people will say if we decide, but I'm not going to have those kinds of discussions because they are thinking if we begin to so I think there's just a lot of education that has to be said, that has to be taught. One, it's your responsibility, but do it within your means.
1: Yeah,
0: you know, if this is what we can afford, because if you're doing it kumbadi, even what if the table is 10 and this one also begins to earn more and begins to send,
1: that's true,
0: at a higher, and then you'll be surprised 5 pin or 10 pin or mutumakuti.
1: But also personally, I think it goes with, because abantola upana mchupo badi yishiva. So if you tried to send the money to your sister or your mother, then mukashi aboida. Next time umuafwa, mukashi aboida. 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So nomba, when you have a wife like that, you have a husband like that, how do you deal with such a spouse? Because walamba kufisa, pako tumina wafia shuwa, pako wafuisha wafia shuwa, nishi, waliupom, we know our wives, we know how evil they are, we know how righteous they are, we know their limitations, we know where they need to grow. 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I think it's something that we need to talk about, but another thing, we know our wives, their wives, they know their spouses. The number two is

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1: wafo wangu mwishu waisho
0: na ngufata pari umu kashuwa ulifeweka ulifeweka au wala mwishu waisho. So how do you deal with such parents? You want to protect your family, you want to protect your wife, you want to protect your children, sometimes you want to protect yourself. Umufiashi walimu shwa tumufiashi ali shupa na batata uwa upirweko aleva shupa. We know our parents, we know them. How do you deal with such parents?
1: I think apo wisdom number po will maybe you look around your siblings kumfu anapona nani nikuisa bengee kala. You know, because even before Tabalaisa, if you know already that you want to get along, why in the first place? I think the best is to keep supporting. It's not, you know, certain things are better prevented.
0: Oh, yeah.
1: You know, out of love. You That's know it. from the get-go that upper, so if I bring this person, there will be sparks every other day. So I think you can support even from afar. I think the most important taking care is not necessarily that by Isa Pangan. What we are saying is that we are going to show honor to our parents. Honor is taking care of them, you know, taking care of their needs. They may not necessarily come Panganda, but if you're able to meet their needs, you show them the concern, you show them the love, you show them the affection. In short, it's not neglect. You know, because quite a lot are neglected, but they are happening, but they don't think about their parents. So it's not necessary. There's a way you can steal.
0: That's true.
1: I think that is taking care of, of a parent. You know, if there is something serious, if you have a medical attention, maybe more later, I think all that is support. But if you know that this is going to risk your family, it's going to risk your peace, I think you're better off supporting from a distance.
0: From a distance. Great. Welcome for us. So, to let and the permanent work soon, Gabafiashi, Mwalibe Palom, Kusunga, Bafiashi. But we are saying that even the people that we are marrying, that's why it's important. Walumendo na Bakashana, before Taula Opo Kumuntu, make sure that wa Monaco no Mutima Waku, we share. Achitashani relate na bantu bambi. Not only ine, not only waushina banina, abantu maantizi wakotishani wakuni relate. Because that can give you a picture. Ukoba tuyu,
1: nangu
0: wa maruwa liwele, tete abasungi. The problem that we are looking, we are making nowadays is that we are just relating ine no mkashu wandi. O na fiancé wandi. Tawamu ishibana wino wino. I think this is the level where we need to mature enough. When you are dating somebody, date them, date their families, let them date your family so that you see the compatibility. Yes, you're not marrying them for your family, but things like this happen.
1: Yeah.
0: So there are some of the areas there where you need to see. Check how they relate with other people. That will give you a picture. As we are going, what are the things that these people should understand? If you are kuisunga, if you are kupeka njelo tangu la kota, if you are kusunga, aba fiashiri wa kula.
1: So number one is to ensure that if you're a young person in your middle age, old age is coming. I think that's the beginning. Old age is coming, and what are you doing? And sometimes you don't want to, but you realize that 20 years ago, 26 years ago, two pin is 26 years ago. So if you're 40 and you realize that very soon I'll be 60, I'll be 70, what am I doing that will be self-sustaining? At some point, you find that you'll be better off. Maybe if you prepare well, even be better off than your child. Nge fiba chanda wa kukamanda ti ndi ufwenso ni nomba ni wende ya mkulia ndi ya mkulia ufwa shiashi. But muna mdasha mchume, but mwa natakudida nina. Kuda hili afyo boy, mwa natakudida nina. We are not saying that we are irresponsible. But also, this is what the Bible also says, a good man leaves an inheritance. You know, when you

0: prepare, you find that your children also, you prepare for your children.
1: That's true.
0: Yeah. And some of them, if they inherit a house, we've seen some of them have never even built a house.
1: Yeah.
0: They stay in that same house that their parents left them. But maybe it was a house that was left by the great grandfather. And has been passed down to generations.
1: Mm.
0: So one is to realize that old age is coming, and we need to prepare for that. When we prepare, we position ourselves to live a comfortable life. We are not a burden to anybody. We can be self-sustaining. But also, we hand over an inheritance to our children. One, they have a better platform to start from, to even be more better prepared themselves. And then secondly, also, is to realize that it's your responsibility, it's your duty, that even as you are preparing, it's also your duty to take care of your parents, parents that were there for you, and you must strike that balance between preparing for your future and also taking care of your parents.
1: Great. Welcome. So with me in the studio to achieve our Pastor Neda Shonga from Calvary Chapel, and to achieve ifyakuipekanya iliomulekota, and if you kusunga ba fiashi aba kulide, and these are the things that we've been looking at for today. Dero shapani shitoko ba chafika na 16:33. Next week Sunday, it will be after the general elections. Coming back here on studio, we'll be talking about loving our nation. Vane katikwete Zambia imbi, tikwete feno in Zambia. Whatever results that will come, we are going to love ourselves and live with whatever that is coming. The other thing that we should know is this. These politicians are good people, can be bad people. But before elections, we still have the same neighborhood. After elections, we still have the same neighborhood.
0: True.
1: It's the same neighborhood that will take you to the hospital, that will take care of you. Why not living in peace with your neighbors? We may differ. But we are not going to fight one another based on the choice one is making.
0: Mm-hmm.
1: Let us learn to live in harmony with the people of different reasoning.
0: Mm-hmm.
1: Let us learn to live in harmony with our neighbors that are thinking differently from ourselves. It's just important. We want to have one Zambia, one nation. As we are coming back next week on Sunday, we'll be loving ourselves as Zambians.
0: Mm-hmm.
1: We'll be preaching love as Zambians. I only bring pastors next week, and we'll be just be talking about love, love, and love. Whatever the results that will come, we are preaching love, because every leader that is standing there wants to better this Zambia.
0: Mm-hmm.
1: So even us as voters, we need to look for that. Anything that we are doing should bring us together.
0: Yeah.
1: Because so we'll be preaching love. Love from where to go, love from the way we end our program. We'll be talking about loving Zambia, finding ways to live together even when we differed.
0: Very true.
1: Yeah. Anyway, Pastor, before we go on this topic, because it's important that we live in harmony with one another.
0: Very true. And like I said at the beginning, let us continue to be known for what we have always been known for. You know that we are one Zambia, one nation. We've always had peaceful elections, peaceful transitions, peaceful continuations. And so, we all don't know. We may be different, but here we are united by one goal. You know, it's our nation. We all love it passionately. We differ in the way that we see things, but that ultimately, let us do it orderly, let us do it peacefully, and lastly also, let us have respect for authority. You know, when we are told to behave in a certain way. Let us behave in a certain way. We can't take over charge over the elections. We want it done this way. We want it done the other way. I think let us follow authority. Let us be law-abiding citizens. And let us vote wisely. Let us vote peacefully.
1: Yeah.
0: You know, and maintain the peace in our neighborhoods, in our community, in everything. We don't want any lives lost out of violence.
1: Yeah.
0: It's not necessary.
1: It's not. You know? It's not. And when you hear people saying vote wisely, your wisdom may not be my wisdom.
0: Mm-hmm.
1: So that's why we need to respect
0: one another.
1: Yeah. If you are married, that fear upon me. Fear man, sana. That's why I want to be married. I'm not going to fear man.
0: In fact, this is why we have a democracy. Democracy allows for different variants of thoughts. No, me, I think this one is better. Mm-hmm. Me, I think this one is better.
1: Yeah.
0: And so if that's what you are convinced in your heart, go and vote wisely.
1: Thank you.
0: And follow rules and authority. Polling station to work their campaign.
1: Yeah.
0: When you go there, decide, vote, and walk away.
1: Yeah.
0: You know.
1: Yeah. And there are two things.
0: Very true.
1: There is a politician and there is a voter. Politician, they earn their money, they make their money through
0: politics.
1: If we extra Yesu, if we are and then I'm not going to put my life in danger by announcing on the
0: vote.
1: You're just endangering yourself. If it's a secret ballot, then put your mouth shut. Even before you vote and after voting, keep quiet. So that to have your one Zambia, one nation. Pastor Nedas, thank you for coming through.
0: Always a joy.
1: Lovely program. The person that has been taking us, our engineer that has been taking us on Facebook is Mr. Wukata. Thank you for taking us on Facebook. God bless you. God bless each and every one of us. And see you on the polling stations. Thank you.
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1: This is a paid-for political advert.
2: It's morning again in Zambia. Today, millions of our children will go to school more than ever before in the history of our country, because free education is opening doors that were once closed. Today, with over 40 million kwacha to spend, communities will build clinics, improve schools, drill boreholes, and transform lives using the increased CDF. Men and women will walk through markets and stations freely, without fear or intimidation from cadres. But the journey is not over, and we still have more work to do.
3: And that's why Bali keeps working day after day, until progress is something every Zambian feels. On the 13th of August, 2026, vote for Hakainde Hichilema as President of the Republic of Zambia. And let us continue to move Zambia forward together.
1: This was a paid-for political advert.
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8: Ballot offloading delayed as the police fire tear gas to disperse crowd in Kawe. Christian Church's monitoring groups calls for dialogue over candlelight service ahead of this week's polls. In international news, Al Mocha port hit near Bau Aman depths straight in Yemen. And in sports news, Morocco breach WAFCON semi-finals and secure 2027 World Cup place.
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0: Isaac Dala 879 is what you are listening to on the People's Station, Chomi, and this is the sounds of Runtown for Life. More music still to come right here on the People's Station. You know we got you covered with everything Z and Afro. I'm Big Slice with the biggest energy here to keep you comfortable, Chomi, and in love with the good music. And most definitely the conversation still keeps going. All right, so all you got to do is dial the numbers 0215-222-070 as well as 0957-879-879 to be part of the conversation. And it goes all the way until 18. Remember, more music and more fun and a trip down Africa in 5 minutes around Africa still to come right here at the People's Station. Let's keep it Zen and Afro. Let's keep it Isaac Dala and let's keep it Tamanga. Let's keep it Tamanga because you remember, right? You can catch me also on Tamanga on Monday to Friday at 15 to 18. Let's keep it Tamanga as well and let's keep it fun. Let's keep it light and let's keep it throwback. Let's keep it Isaac Dala all the way. Show me, it is a beautiful afternoon. Once again, if you are celebrating your birthday today, I would just love to say happy birthday to you and many more happy returns. Wishing you nothing but the best. Wishing you good skin, happiness, and a full stomach, show me, because no one wants to be starving out here. You know what I mean? Wishing you a good, a full stomach for your birthday and the more years to come, you know? May you not starve in your life. May your generation and the next generation and the next generation not starve in your life. That is what we are wishing you right here on the People's Station. Happy birthday and many more happy returns. And to all my love birds, Chomi, you know we love love on a Sunday like this one. Sundays are for lovers, Chomi. Is what we are enjoying right here. I love to say happy love day. If you're celebrating your anniversary, if you are celebrating the day you met, the day you got married, the day you said I do, the day you said yes to that proposal, Chomi, we are celebrating all of that love right here on the People's Station. Happy love day to you and many more blissful and happy years to come in your love story. May your love inspire the next generation is what we are wishing you this beautiful day, Chomi. More music and more fun. A quick short break. We pay our bills and a quick news headlines coming through and we'll be back with more throwback and more Isaac Dala right here on the People's Station. Good afternoon. Isaac Dala on RFM 87.9 FM.
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3: Ballot offloading delayed as the police fire tear gas to disperse crowd in Kawe. Christian churches monitoring groups calls for dialogue over candlelight service ahead of this week's polls. In international news, Al Moka port hit near Bau Aman depths, straight in Yemen. And in sports news, Morocco breach WAFCON semi-finals and secure 2027 World Cup place.
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7: from a place of love and deep care. When we're in opposition, we were saying we'll increase CDF to the equivalent to $1 million. Where we are now, this is more than $2 million per constituency. And we will not rest until every Zambian family feels the benefit of this generational change to moving Zambia forward together.
4: This was a paid-for political advert.
6: shemle fire mina ndolo lemi bomfeshe bushembule ndangi chef yako bomfya fi machine fi yakulimina awe ubulangi sho wafa baba bomfya masumbu yabamwe ile ndi mubonfu wa pachipatala ndafunde fi 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
9: Council police officers who want to play the role of Zambia police officers. If council police officers are getting a payroll from this government and they want to pretend to be partisan, we shall not be shying away from calling a spade. The only ones who are allowed to manage pirates are Zambia police and drugs.
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4: It's morning again in Zambia. Today, millions of our children will go to school more than ever before in the history of our country, because free education is opening doors that were once closed. Today, with over 40 million kwacha to spend, communities will build clinics, improve schools, drill boreholes, and transform lives using the increased CDF. Men and women will walk through markets and stations freely, without fear or intimidation from cadres. But the journey is not over, and we still have more work to do.
5: And that's why Bali keeps working, day after day, until progress is something every Zambian feels. On the 13th of August, 2026, vote for Hakainde Hichilema as President of the Republic of Zambia. And let us continue to move Zambia forward together.
3: This was a paid-for political advert.
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0: Mr. Easy with Leg Over coming through right there on the People's Station. It was actually put out, yeah, put out. The video was actually put out 9 years ago. That is quite some time back, if you ask me. But Leg Over from Mr. Easy is what you have been vibing to right here on the People's Station. We've got you covered with everything Zed and Afro. Keep that in mind. So you two can also come on through and be part of the playlist making. You know, we're still throwing it back on Nizak Dollar 879 right here on the People's Station. 17:29 is the time. And if you're just joining in, Chomi, welcome to it. Better late than never. You know what I mean? You know what I mean? You know? Yeah, better late than never. Come, welcome to it. Welcome to it. We are throwing it back, so be part of everything Zed and Afro, everything throwback, everything Power FM, everything 100% Zed and Afro. I keep saying that. I don't know why. But you know, I want to emphasize a point, yeah? So you don't come here and ask me for Celine Dion, you know? Yeah, we're not going to play Celine Dion. Unless Celine Dion has got a feature with someone from Africa, Chomi, we must definitely do that. But more music still to come. Coming up here is something from I don't know if I'm pronouncing this one right. It's Mulandu, the vocalist. Yeah, Mulandu. Yeah, the vocalist. This one is titled Ama Blesa. It does feature DJ Maporita. And this one was, the video was released like 8 years ago, and I hope you enjoy it. It's actually vibing off to Mr. Easy complaining that his baby had them leg over, one in the ocean, one in the sea, one in the fire. Chum, I don't know how they say that word, but yeah, most definitely Zed and Afro right here on the People's Station. And happy birthday once again if you're celebrating your birthday. This one is titled Ama Blesa as we throw it back. Yeah, 8 years ago, good dad, my name, Chum. It's quite far, it's quite far. As if you ask me, it's quite far.
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1: 100% Zed and Afro Papawa. You know, you got the vibes right. You know, you're at the right place. You're feeling good. You're with loved ones and throwing it back, reminiscing on all those lovely days. But show me, I wish you could spend more time together. But you know, a girl, when a girl's gonna pay her bills, a girl's gonna pay her bills. And we don't want that pandemic yama blesser to reach over here, show me. A girl gotta bless herself. Your girl has to go and your girl has to pay those bills and your girl has to keep that time moving. More music still to come right on the People's Station. Throwback Thursday vibes, you know, throwback Nizaku Dollar vibes still to come right here on the People's Station, and also our news at 17:45. So keep locked, keep tuned, show me more vibes still to come. You know what I mean? The playlist is still fire. It is the People's Station with everything Zed and Afro and everything that you love and enjoy. Still keep those requests coming, loving it, and it must definitely be added to the playlist right here on the People's Station. So love, keep hydrating and keep smiling, love your neighbor as you love yourself, it'll get you to heaven. All right, more music on the other side and more fun. Let's keep it locked.
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3: Council police officers who want to play the role of Zambia police officers. If council police officers are getting a payroll from this government and they want to pretend to be partisan, we shall not be shying away from calling a spade a spade. The only ones who are allowed to manage pirates are Zambia police and RASA.
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2: Ballot offloading delayed as the police fire tear gas to disperse crowd in Kawe. Christian churches monitoring groups calls for dialogue over candlelight service ahead of this week's polls. In international news, Al Moka port hit near Bau Aman depths straight in Yemen. And in sports news, Morocco breach WAFCON semi-finals and secure 2027 World Cup place.
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2: 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To present it, my name is Rosaria Tembo. The offloading of ballot papers in Kawe was delayed on Friday after opposition political parties raised concern over the security seals on the truck carrying the materials 4 days before August 13th general elections. The ballot papers arrived at Kawe Civic Center around 18 hours, where the district electoral officer, political party representatives, observers and other stakeholders held a briefing to address the concerns. Kawe Council Public Relations Officer Peter Sukwa said the district electoral officer, Engineer Liftri Ndaba, clarified that the ballot papers and ballot papers had the required security features, including serial numbers. Stakeholders later witnessed the offloading and securing of the materials in the designated ECZ container. Tensions later arose after the NRPUP representatives requested permission for the party to place and weld its own lock on the container. The request was declined because the container is government property and was already secured under the required security measures. A confrontation subsequently broke outside the Civic Center involving NRPUP and UPND supporters, with stones allegedly thrown between the two groups. Police intervened by firing tear gas to disperse the crowd and restore order. No property damage was reported and the situation has since returned to normal. The ballot papers remain secured in the designated ECZ container under 24-hour police protection, while political parties, candidates and supporters have been urged to remain calm and peaceful ahead of the elections. The Christian Churches Monitoring Group, CCMG, has urged greater stakeholder dialogue regarding the planned candlelight service scheduled for the Catholic Church for 12th August ahead of the national elections on the 13th of August. Speaking to Power FM News, CCMG Programs Manager Peter Mwanangombe warned that the event could escalate misunderstandings and political tension if not carefully managed. He emphasized that the candlelight service, while intended to promote peace, is a sensitive undertaking given that current political environment. Mr. Mwanangombe highlighted concerns from various stakeholders about the symbol of candles, which he said some political stakeholders fear could interpret as support for a named political party or candidates associated with the use of candles during the campaign period. He called on both the event organizers and political actors to be mindful of the potential of the candlelight service to be politically misunderstood, urging inclusive dialogue to avoid any conflict or misinterpretation ahead of the polls.
3: Need to just agree and decide. We understand that perhaps these programs were already planned, but you know, we need to be careful. Even as civil society or as stakeholders, not to create confusion in the electoral process. The candle, as it were, is being used by different candidates as their symbol. And therefore, such, you know, the might be misconstrued for a campaign, for a particular, you know, and so perhaps just being mindful that whatever we do is not misconstrued for, you know, campaigning for another person or indeed be campaigning the other person. So I think there is need for dialogue around the issue and also sensitivity given the period that we are in and when that proposed activity is scheduled to take place.
2: In business news, Zambia's Deputy High Commissioner to Tanzania, Anthony Walia, has credited the country's achievement since 2021 to quality and respectful leadership. In a speech interview on Power FM, Mr. Walia emphasized that their consistent leadership, coupled with sound policy, has strengthened Zambia's diplomatic relations and played a crucial role in addressing the rising public debt. He highlighted that Zambia's economic emancipation over the past 5 years has been anchored on quality leadership with public debt at the center of the country's economic challenges. According to Mr. Walia, the credibility of leadership was essential in tackling this unprecedented issue. He noted that the United Party for National Development, UPND, government's first priority was to address debt restructuring and to reduce the rate of borrowing, which he said required trusted and effective leadership to unlock opportunities through clear policy directions. He added that for ordinary Zambians, the economy remains the biggest challenge. However, he disclosed that the government has successfully reduced the rate of cost of living up from 24% to 6% per annum, a significant achievement he contributed and attributed to credible and trusted leadership.
4: We cannot begin to overemphasize, at least from my perspective and experience, the importance of quality, respected leadership in getting things done. And this is from the perspective of we are able as a country to anchor down important international relationships.
5: Right.
4: Because those things have consequences for what happens here at home. And I'll circle back to what you just asked. Since 2021, Zambia, and when I say Zambia, I mean all of us, but of course represented by the president, we've been working exceedingly hard to ensure that we build quality relationships abroad, in Tanzania. I'm sure we'll talk about that, but also beyond. Leadership that is credible, leadership that is trusted, leadership that can be believed in, leadership that counterparts in other parts of the world can look at and believe that we mean what we say.
2: Ends the business news. This news bulletin is brought to you by Public Service Pensions Fund, PSPF. In international news, Yemen media are reporting an attack on the strategic Al-Makar port just north of Bab-Medenbeb Strait. Several explosions have been reported at the port. We monitored Al Jazeera for more details.
6: Now, Yemen's Ansarullah Houthis, who are backed by Iran, say they've attacked a Saudi oil facility with a drone. Earlier, a fire broke out at the Aramco facility in Jazan along the kingdom's Red Sea coast. Saudi Arabia's energy ministry says the blaze has been extinguished.
2: We take a short break and return with sports news.
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2: Morocco have reached the semi-finals of the 2026 CAF Women's Africa Cup of Nations after defeating former champion South Africa 2-1 on Saturday. The victory also secured Morocco's qualification for the 2027 FIFA Women's World Cup in Brazil. The host took the lead in the 31st minute through Sakina Ozoroni, who finished calmly inside the area to give Morocco a 1-0 advantage at halftime. Morocco debuts their lead 6 minutes into their second half when Haneni Ait Elja covered a penalty after South Africa were penalized for a foul inside the box. South Africa responded through Tembi Katlana in the 65th minute, with the forward firing a powerful strike to reduce the deficit and give Bayana Bayana hope of a comeback. Morocco held on under late pressure to secure a 2-1 victory and book their place in the semifinals, which are scheduled for Wednesday, August 12, 2026. On that sporty note, we've come to the end of the news brought to you by Public Service Pensions Fund, PSPF. For more upfront and reliable news, do visit our Facebook page at Power News Network. You can also catch Power TV live on DSTV Channel 278 and GoTV Channel 19. But as we go, here are the headlines once more. Ballot offloading delayed as police fire tear gas to disperse crowd in Kawe. Christian Church's monitoring groups calls for dialogue over candlelight service ahead of this week's polls. In international news, Al Moka port hit near Bau Aman depths straight in Yemen. And in sports news, Morocco breach WAFCON semi-finals and secure 2027 World Cup place. This ends our bulletin to have presented. My name is Rosaria Tembo. Please aren't listening.
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8: Council police officers who want to play the role of Zambia police officers. If council police officers are getting a payroll from this government and they want to pretend to be partisan, we shall not be shying away from calling a spade a spade. The only ones who are allowed to manage pirates are Zambia police and RASA.
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1: We're delivering for the people of Zambia from a place of love and deep care. 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
3: Ballot offloading delayed as the police fire tear gas to disperse crowd in Kawe. Christian Church's monitoring groups calls for dialogue over candlelight service ahead of this week's polls. In international news, Al Moka port hit near Bau Aman depths, straight in Yemen. 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
4: 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In international news, Al Moka port hit near Bau Aman depths straight in Yemen. 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
2: These vehicles have number plates. Traffic should be working with rats. Traffic is supposed to work with rats. All you need is, you just capture the number plate of the vehicle. You don't need to chase. We have seen in some cases videos of a police office in a bus in front with a fast-running bus. And the passengers are busy shouting at this traffic officer. We've seen some videos like that. And they're almost throwing the traffic officer out of the vehicle.
0: 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Don't get used to the problem. Be part of the solution.
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2: Ballot offloading delayed as the police fire tear gas to disperse crowd in Kawe. Christian churches monitoring groups calls for dialogue over candlelight service ahead of this week's polls. In international news, Al Moka port hit near Bau Aman depths straight in Yemen. And in sports news, Morocco breach WAFCON semi-finals and secure 2027 World Cup place.
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No Instagram filter, but you on fleek. Filters tell wide lies, and I was seeking truth, so my welcome comes with no bye-byes, cause your eyes see clear. 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I wanna fix your dark days, honey bun, by any means. I will even try to buy morning on Amazon, by any

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2: 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Christian Church's monitoring groups calls for dialogue over candlelight service ahead of this week's polls. In international news, Al Moka port hit near Bau Aman Debs, straight in Yemen. 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
1: Mimbali tumetoka. 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

0: when I don't really know you that well. 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
1: 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Why do I believe that we have met? 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Time's frozen for a second, so I'm thinking tonight. 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It's funny, you have something in your teeth, but would you try to stop me if I wanna take it out, cause you don't know me properly? 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
1: 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That's enough. That's enough. That's enough.